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1: From ABC News, I'm Wayne Cabot. Imminent is the word President Trump just used on Air Force One. On the end of a now six-month war in Iran, he is again hoping peace can be negotiated and called off. Weekend attacks he had planned that also seemed imminent. ABC's Matt Rivers in Jordan.
2: Overnight Saturday, posting on social media, saying he canceled the attack, subject to being able to rapidly make a deal, adding the perimeters of a deal had been agreed to. A far different tone from Friday.
3: We'll be hitting them very hard. And at some point they're going to say, we just can't take it anymore.
2: But Trump saying that Iran and regional U.S. allies alike had since asked him to hold off, claiming any deal would include reopening the Strait of Hormuz and address Iran's nuclear threat.
1: Iran saying the strait will not return to the way it was before the war, but oil just resumed trading down 4%. Israel says it told the White House of serious security concerns it has about a proposed White House deal with Hamas and that it will not withdraw from Gaza until Hamas disarms. The pain of a mass shooting, coupled with confusion as to a motive at an In-N-Out burger that just opened in Twin Falls, Idaho. Three people died, including the shooter. ABC's Trevor Ault is there.
4: Police have identified the shooter as 24-year-old Chad Williams and say he died at the scene from a self-inflicted gunshot wound. That In-N-Out had just opened a week ago and was drawing massive crowds of people, and we now know one of the restaurant workers is among the dead. In-N-Out saying in a statement, we lost one of our beautiful associates. She was taking care of our most important asset, our customers. He took the precious lives of our associate and customers, innocent people who never saw it coming.
1: The fires are bad in the Pacific Northwest. They burned 600 structures. They forced the evacuation of 60,000 people around Spokane, and they're not controlled. 390 square miles are burned. It's about the size of San Antonio. 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
5: With your forecast, I'm Corey Hartman. Remaining breezy tonight, partly cloudy skies, lows around 66. For Monday, slight chance of a shower or thunderstorm, highs in the low to mid 80s. Showers and storms Monday night, a low of 52. For Tuesday, sunshine and 71, sunny and 77 Wednesday. 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
6: Currently 83 degrees.
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Good evening, I'm Dave Brooks with a great newcomer. 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

0: Continuous Country, KB101, Gavin Adcock, a good up-and-comer, but never calls again, that guy. Good evening. I'm Dave Brooks. Well, now that the Dragon Boat Festival is over and done with, well, what next? How about the Beltrami County Fair? Now, normally it's either right on top of Dragon Boat or the weekend after. This year, a little later. It's going to be coming up here on the Wednesday the 12th right through Sunday the 16th. So we're about 2 weeks out, a little less than that. Don't forget, though, you got the great events at the Grandstand. Thursday the 13th, that's the motocross, and then it's a double night of Wojo's Rodeo. Friday and Saturday the 14th and 15th, so don't miss out. The Beltrami County Fair, just north of town on 71. We'll see you about a week and a half. Forecast breakdown from the KB101 weather crew is incoming next.
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14: With your forecast, I'm Corey Hartman. Remaining breezy tonight, partly cloudy skies, lows around 66. For Monday, slight chance of a shower or thunderstorm, highs in the low to mid 80s. Showers and storms Monday night, a low of 52. For Tuesday, sunshine and 71, sunny and 77 Wednesday. 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

Continuous Country, KB101, Dustin Lynch, his newest effort. Good evening, I'm Dave Brooks. Time for me to up and ride on out the door. Have yourselves a fabulous wrap-up of the weekend. Yeah, we're not going to be dropping off of the temps, not going to be getting another heat wave. It's kind of going to be more or less what it is and what it has been, but maybe another couple of roll-of-the-dice chances for showers and storms. I think we got kind of gyp Thursday night, early Friday, so we'll take what we can get as we get ready for the start of the work week. First full week of August, I'm Dave Brooks. I'm good to go. Time for me to ride on out like this guy. This is George Burge. Luke Bryan joining in on Continuous Country KB101.

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1: From ABC News, I'm Wayne Cabot. President Trump saying on Air Force One tonight as he left the golf outing at his New Jersey club that he's called off a weekend attack against Iran at the request of Gulf allies, claiming again that a deal is imminent with Iran. Trump adding that negotiations between the parties are set to resume tomorrow. We've asked the White House for more details on that. Oil prices are lower on the prospect of progress and the now quiet sky over the Persian Gulf. ABC's Matt Rivers in Jordan.
2: After state-run oil facilities were targeted in a drone attack earlier this week, the renewed Iranian threat sparked Saudi Arabia's leadership to publicly urge the White House to de-escalate after Crown Prince Mohammed bin Salman spoke to President Trump. Those fears include not just a wider war in the Middle East, but increasing signs that the conflict between Ukraine and Russia is starting to overlap with the Iran conflict. Last week, Ukraine attacking an Iranian cargo ship in the Caspian Sea, it said was carrying military supplies.
1: The latest call for the resignation of Ohio Congressman Max Miller on allegations he physically abused his ex-wife come from his former father-in-law, Ohio Senator Bernie Moreno.
3: Senator Moreno posting, "If there are any basic standards of character required to hold elected office, Max Miller fails them. I believe Max Miller needs to seek professional help." Miller firing back, "You know this isn't true, and the only reason you are speaking out now is to hide from your own media circus."
1: ABC's Alex Prechet reporting Miller vows to remain in the race. He denies claims from the ex-wife, Emily Miller, that he threw boiling water at her and pointed a gun at her. A mass shooting at the new In-N-Out Burger that just opened last week in Twin Falls, Idaho, leaves three dead, including the shooter, and police searching for a motive. Pacific Northwest wildfires have 60,000 people out of their homes around Spokane, consuming an area about the size of San Antonio. 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
4: With your forecast, I'm Corey Hartman. Remaining breezy tonight, partly cloudy skies, lows around 66. For Monday, slight chance of a shower or thunderstorm, highs in the low to mid 80s. Showers and storms Monday night, a low of 52. For Tuesday, sunshine and 71, sunny and 77 Wednesday. 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

0: 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Jumping off the dock to see who splashes bigger. Quietly voyaging into the backwoods aboard your canoe. Reeling in the biggins with a rod and reel. But when the water falls from above, it may be time to postpone the fun. 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
9: With your forecast, I'm Corey Hartman. Remaining breezy tonight, partly cloudy skies, lows around 66. For Monday, slight chance of a shower or thunderstorm, highs in the low to mid 80s. Showers and storms Monday night, a low of 52. For Tuesday, sunshine and 71, sunny and 77 Wednesday. 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
10: Currently 78 degrees.
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1: From ABC News, I'm Wayne Cabot. President Trump again saying a deal is imminent to end the now five-month war on Iran. Trump saying on Air Force One tonight that negotiations will resume tomorrow, not saying exactly who's involved. He did say that it was at the request of Gulf allies that he call off the weekend attack. Oil prices lower on the pause in fighting in Jordan, ABC's Matt Rivers.
2: Prior to Trump's announcement, Iranian media said the foreign minister had warned regional countries of harsh retaliation should the U.S. follow through on its threat to target Iranian energy facilities. After state-run oil facilities were targeted in a drone attack earlier this week, the renewed Iranian threat sparked Saudi Arabia's leadership to publicly urge the White House to de-escalate after Crown Prince Mohammed bin Salman spoke to President Trump. Those fears include not just a wider war in the Middle East, but increasing signs that the conflict between Ukraine and Russia is starting to overlap with the Iran conflict.
1: And about that, Russia's version of Amazon got hit again by Ukrainian drones. A Wildberries warehouse got hit following strikes on more than a dozen of the depots in the past couple of weeks. Part of Ukraine's aerial campaign to thwart Moscow's war, to hurt its economy and make people feel the consequences of the Kremlin's all-out invasion of Ukraine. There's smoke in the sky and fire on the ground across the Pacific Northwest right now. Senator Maria Cantwell at the scene today in Spokane, where out-of-control flames have scorched entire neighborhoods.
3: We now know that there are thousands of Washingtonians in Spokane area that had to be evacuated. We know there are hundreds of homes that have been destroyed.
1: Air quality alerts to Oregon and west to Idaho and Montana. Pacific Gas and Electric may have to cut power in parts of Central California and the Sierra Nevada to assist the firefighting crews there. Two crew members died in Greece in the collision of two firefighting choppers there. You're listening to ABC News.
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4: With your forecast, I'm Corey Hartman. Remaining breezy tonight, partly cloudy skies, lows around 66. For Monday, slight chance of a shower or thunderstorm, highs in the low to mid 80s. Showers and storms Monday night, a low of 52. For Tuesday, sunshine and 71, sunny and 77 Wednesday. 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
5: Right now, 77 degrees.
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9: With your forecast, I'm Corey Hartman. Remaining breezy tonight, partly cloudy skies, lows around 66. For Monday, slight chance of a shower or thunderstorm, highs in the low to mid 80s. Showers and storms Monday night, a low of 52. For Tuesday, sunshine and 71, sunny and 77 Wednesday. 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
1: From ABC News, I'm Wayne Cabot. President Trump says he called off what would have been the biggest attack since World War II in favor of giving diplomacy more time to play out. He says the bombing attack he had planned is off and the talks are on for Monday. Not clear who's involved in the talks. He says he pulled back on the strikes at the urging of Gulf allies Qatar, Saudi Arabia, and the United Arab Emirates. Why?
2: Iranian media said the foreign minister had warned regional countries of harsh retaliation should the U.S. follow through on its threat to target Iranian energy facilities. After state-run oil facilities were targeted in a drone attack earlier this week, the renewed Iranian threat sparked Saudi Arabia's leadership to publicly urge the White House to de-escalate.
1: ABC's Matt Rivers in Jordan. Five Russians died in the latest drone attacks by Ukraine, which also hit Russia's version of Amazon, part of Ukraine's push to make the Russian people feel the pain of Putin's war. 26 drone incursions reported during the day near the Spokane area wildfires. They had to ground a firefighting aircraft as they're begging people not to fly drones to get pictures. Senator Maria Cantwell is being told the fires are the worst in the nation.
3: The next couple of days will be challenging, but we are going to do everything we can to make sure the resources are here and continue to make sure that this issue gets our nation's attention.
1: If only they were getting the downpours the Northeast is getting, causing flight delays and cancellations. Storms can bring sudden flooding on the I-95 corridor on Monday in Ohio.
4: I have never abused our daughter.
1: Representative Max Miller responding to Senator Bernie Moreno, his ex-father-in-law, who says Miller is violent, mentally unfit, and should resign now.
4: Every one of these allegations traces back to a single source, my former wife.
1: Former Trump Press Secretary Stephanie Grisham also accuses the congressman of being abusive. 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
5: With your forecast, I'm Corey Hartman. Remaining breezy tonight, partly cloudy skies, lows around 66. For Monday, slight chance of a shower or thunderstorm, highs in the low to mid 80s. Showers and storms Monday night, a low of 52. For Tuesday, sunshine and 71, sunny and 77 Wednesday. 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
11: With your forecast, I'm Corey Hartman. Remaining breezy tonight, partly cloudy skies, lows around 66. For Monday, slight chance of a shower or thunderstorm, highs in the low to mid 80s. Showers and storms Monday night, a low of 52. For Tuesday, sunshine and 71, sunny and 77 Wednesday. 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
1: From ABC News, I'm Wayne Cabot. Blanche blinks. Acting Attorney General Todd Blanche, facing the derailment of his nomination, issued the order Sunday evening formally rescinding plans to create President Trump's $1.776 billion fund to compensate his allies. Blanche resists doing that, with Republican senators threatening to block his confirmation. Both U.S. and global oil have fallen sharply after President Trump decided not to carry out a major attack in Iran this weekend. Trump again saying a deal with Iran is imminent, Iran insisting the Strait of Hormuz will not return to the way it was. Investigators not confirming that Iran may be behind cyber attacks on dozens of U.S. water plants over the past week, but say that the attacks have the hallmarks of being from Iran. Fires burning around Spokane are not at all contained, and 60,000 people have been forced out of their homes. ABC's Alex Stone is there.
2: People had to get out with little to no warning, and it was bumper to bumper on Saturday night. Police were telling people, use every side road you can, that this is about saving your life right now. It was in high wind, and this was all about the wind. It was wind-driven. It was going in 50-mile-an-hour winds, and there's no stopping. No matter how many firefighters you have, there is no stopping a fire that is in winds like those.
1: Mount Airy, North Carolina, an inspiration for Mayberry, is under a lot of water. The Ararat River rising more than 14 feet in a matter of hours, forcing numerous water rescues. Drivers are on notice to put down their phones because there are eyes in the shrubs. A police officer in Dunellen, New Jersey, has been hiding out in the shrubs, blending in to catch unsuspecting drivers. Police posting on Facebook, "Did you spot our shrub today? If you had your head buried in your phone, probably not." Police say hiding in the weeds is more effective than sitting in a patrol car. 74 drivers got tickets Wednesday alone. You're listening to ABC News.
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3: With your forecast, I'm Corey Hartman. Remaining breezy tonight, partly cloudy skies, lows around 66. For Monday, slight chance of a shower or thunderstorm, highs in the low to mid 80s. Showers and storms Monday night, a low of 52. For Tuesday, sunshine and 71, sunny and 77 Wednesday. 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
4: Currently 72 degrees.
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0: Stephen lived an active life, surrounded by music, fast cars, the U.S. Air Force, and continuously buzzing machinery inside the Iron Range mines.
1: But after I retired, my hearing changed drastically. I slowly became depressed and withdrawn. Then I finally said, I want to live my life and not just be alive.
0: You could see it in Stephen's face. His body language changed as he heard familiar words and sounds again.
1: I like being with people. My Beltone hearing aids let me be part of life again.
0: Renaissance Hearing Centers, because every conversation matters.
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4: With your forecast, I'm Corey Hartman. Remaining breezy tonight, partly cloudy skies, lows around 66. For Monday, slight chance of a shower or thunderstorm, highs in the low to mid 80s. Showers and storms Monday night, a low of 52. For Tuesday, sunshine and 71, sunny and 77 Wednesday. 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
5: Currently 72 degrees.
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11: With your forecast, I'm Corey Hartman. Remaining breezy tonight, partly cloudy skies, lows around 66. For Monday, slight chance of a shower or thunderstorm, highs in the low to mid 80s. Showers and storms Monday night, a low of 52. For Tuesday, sunshine and 71, sunny and 77 Wednesday. 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
12: Currently 72 degrees.
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1: From ABC News, I'm Wayne Cabot. Blanche blinks. Acting Attorney General Todd Blanche, facing the derailment of his nomination, issued the order Sunday evening formally rescinding plans to create President Trump's $1.776 billion fund to compensate his allies. Blanche resisted doing that, with Republican senators threatening to block his confirmation. Both U.S. and global oil have fallen sharply after President Trump decided not to carry out a major attack in Iran this weekend. Trump again saying a deal with Iran is imminent, Iran insisting the Strait of Hormuz will not return to the way it was. Investigators not confirming that Iran may be behind cyber attacks on dozens of U.S. water plants over the past week, but say that the attacks have the hallmarks of being from Iran. Fires burning around Spokane are not at all contained, and 60,000 people have been forced out of their homes. ABC's Alex Stone is there.
2: People had to get out with little to no warning, and it was bumper to bumper on Saturday night. Police were telling people, use every side road you can, that this is about saving your life right now. It was in high wind, and this was all about the wind. It was wind-driven, it was going in 50-mile-an-hour winds, and there's no stopping. No matter how many firefighters you have, there is no stopping a fire that is in winds like those.
1: Mount Airy, North Carolina, an inspiration for Mayberry, is under a lot of water. The Ararat River rising more than 14 feet in a matter of hours, forcing numerous water rescues. Drivers are on notice to put down their phones because there are eyes in the shrubs. A police officer in Dunellen, New Jersey, has been hiding out in the shrubs, blending in to catch unsuspecting drivers. Police posting on Facebook, did you spot our shrub today? If you had your head buried in your phone, probably not. Police say hiding in the weeds is more effective than sitting in a patrol car. 74 drivers got tickets Wednesday alone. You're listening to ABC News.
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3: With your forecast, I'm Corey Hartman. Remaining breezy tonight, partly cloudy skies, lows around 66. For Monday, slight chance of a shower or thunderstorm, highs in the low to mid 80s. Showers and storms Monday night, a low of 52. For Tuesday, sunshine and 71, sunny and 77 Wednesday. 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
4: Right now, 71 degrees.
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7: With your forecast, I'm Corey Hartman. Remaining breezy tonight, partly cloudy skies, lows around 66. For Monday, slight chance of a shower or thunderstorm, highs in the low to mid 80s. Showers and storms Monday night, a low of 52. For Tuesday, sunshine and 71, sunny and 77 Wednesday. 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
1: From ABC News, I'm Wayne Cabot. President Trump says he called off what would have been the biggest attack since World War II in favor of giving diplomacy more time to play out. He says the bombing attack he had planned is off and the talks are on for Monday. Not clear who's involved in the talks. He says he pulled back on the strikes at the urging of Gulf allies Qatar, Saudi Arabia, and the United Arab Emirates. Why?
2: Iranian media said the foreign minister had warned regional countries of harsh retaliation should the U.S. follow through on its threat to target Iranian energy facilities. After state-run oil facilities were targeted in a drone attack earlier this week, the renewed Iranian threat sparked Saudi Arabia's leadership to publicly urge the White House to de-escalate.
1: ABC's Matt Rivers in Jordan. Five Russians died in the latest drone attacks by Ukraine, which also hit Russia's version of Amazon, part of Ukraine's push to make the Russian people feel the pain of Putin's war. 26 drone incursions reported during the day near the Spokane area wildfires. They had to ground a firefighting aircraft as they're begging people not to fly drones to get pictures. Senator Maria Cantwell is being told the fires are the worst in the nation.
3: The next couple of days will be challenging, but we are going to do everything we can to make sure the resources are here and continue to make sure that this issue gets our nation's attention.
1: If only they were getting the downpours the Northeast is getting, causing flight delays and cancellations. Storms can bring sudden flooding on the I-95 corridor on Monday in Ohio.
4: I have never abused our daughter.
1: Representative Max Miller responding to Senator Bernie Moreno, his ex-father-in-law, who says Miller is violent, mentally unfit, and should resign now.
4: Every one of these allegations traces back to a single source, my former wife.
1: Former Trump press secretary Stephanie Grisham also accuses the congressman of being abusive. 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
5: With your forecast, I'm Corey Hartman. Remaining breezy tonight, partly cloudy skies, lows around 66. For Monday, slight chance of a shower or thunderstorm, highs in the low to mid 80s. Showers and storms Monday night, a low of 52. For Tuesday, sunshine and 71, sunny and 77 Wednesday. 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
6: Currently 69 degrees.
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9: With your forecast, I'm Corey Hartman. Remaining breezy tonight, partly cloudy skies, lows around 66. For Monday, slight chance of a shower or thunderstorm, highs in the low to mid 80s. Showers and storms Monday night, a low of 52. For Tuesday, sunshine and 71, sunny and 77 Wednesday. 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
10: Currently 69 degrees.
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1: From ABC News, I'm Wayne Cabot. Blanche blinks. Acting Attorney General Todd Blanche, facing the derailment of his nomination, issued the order Sunday evening formally rescinding plans to create President Trump's $1.776 billion fund to compensate his allies. Blanche resisted doing that, with Republican senators threatening to block his confirmation. Both U.S. and global oil have fallen sharply after President Trump decided not to carry out a major attack in Iran this weekend. Trump again saying a deal with Iran is imminent, Iran insisting the Strait of Hormuz will not return to the way it was. Investigators not confirming that Iran may be behind cyber attacks on dozens of U.S. water plants over the past week, but say that the attacks have the hallmarks of being from Iran. Fires burning around Spokane are not at all contained, and 60,000 people have been forced out of their homes. ABC's Alex Stone is there.
2: People had to get out with little to no warning, and it was bumper to bumper on Saturday night. Police were telling people, use every side road you can, that this is about saving your life right now. It was in high wind, and this was all about the wind. It was wind-driven. It was going in 50-mile-an-hour winds, and there's no stopping. No matter how many firefighters you have, there is no stopping a fire that is in winds like those.
1: Mount Airy, North Carolina, the inspiration for Mayberry, is under a lot of water. The Ararat River rising more than 14 feet in a matter of hours, forcing numerous water rescues. Drivers are on notice to put down their phones because there are eyes in the shrubs. A police officer in Dunellen, New Jersey, has been hiding out in the shrubs, blending in to catch unsuspecting drivers. Police posting on Facebook, did you spot our shrub today? If you had your head buried in your phone, probably not. Police say hiding in the weeds is more effective than sitting in a patrol car. 74 drivers got tickets Wednesday alone. You're listening to ABC News.
0: Here's your latest forecast from the KB101 Weather Center.
3: With your forecast, I'm Corey Hartman. Remaining breezy tonight, partly cloudy skies, lows around 66. For Monday, slight chance of a shower or thunderstorm, highs in the low to mid 80s. Showers and storms Monday night, a low of 52. For Tuesday, sunshine and 71, sunny and 77 Wednesday. 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
1: With your forecast, I'm Corey Hartman. Remaining breezy tonight, partly cloudy skies, lows around 66. For Monday, slight chance of a shower or thunderstorm, highs in the low to mid 80s. Showers and storms Monday night, a low of 52. For Tuesday, sunshine and 71, sunny and 77 Wednesday. 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
1: From ABC News, I'm Sherry Preston. Monstrous wildfires roaring through parts of Washington state. Senator Maria Cantwell.
2: We now know that there are thousands of Washingtonians in Spokane area that had to be evacuated. We know there are hundreds of homes that have been destroyed.
1: In Spokane, ABC's Alex Stone.
3: Scenes of total devastation in Spokane neighborhoods erased by fire. Home after home burning unabated. Residents racing to get out.
4: It's hot.
3: At least 600 homes damaged and destroyed. Three large fires are burning around Spokane. A federal management team from California taking over command, running the response like one large fire.
1: The orders out overnight from Acting Attorney General Todd Blanch, one formally rescinding the so-called anti-weaponization fund. The other puts limits on the IRS immunity deal for the president's family, both sticking points for Republican senators holding back their support for Blanch's nomination as attorney general. President Trump again pausing attacks on Iran.
5: President Trump says negotiations with Iran are picking back up, adding he called off an attack on Iran over the weekend at the request of Gulf allies, including Saudi Arabia, Qatar, and the United Arab Emirates.
6: It was going to be an attack that would have been by far the biggest attack since World War II, but they've asked us not to do it.
5: Over the weekend, Iranian leaders said negotiations with Oman regarding the opening of the Strait of Hormuz are in their final stages, but the strait will not go back to the way it was pre-war. Karen Hua, ABC News, Washington.
1: Police in Idaho still trying to figure out a motive for the deadly shooting at a Twin Falls fast food restaurant. Three people killed, several more hurt. One of those injured, Terry Dudley, who was taking a break as a taxi driver. His son, Michael.
7: He was conscious up until they tried to stand him up and get him out of the car.
1: The gunman dying from a self-inflicted gunshot wound. 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
8: Mostly cloudy today with a chance of an isolated shower or thunderstorm this afternoon. A little breezy, too, with a high of 86. Tonight, evening thunderstorms, then clear after midnight, 52. Tomorrow, sunshine and a whole lot cooler with a high tomorrow right around 72. Discover lakes, great food, and friendly faces in Worthington, Minnesota. It's worth a look. I'm meteorologist Sean Cable.
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1: Here's your latest forecast from the KB101 Weather Center.
2: Mostly cloudy today with a chance of an isolated shower or thunderstorm this afternoon. Little breezy too with a high of 86. Tonight, evening thunderstorms, then clear after midnight, 52. Tomorrow, sunshine and a whole lot cooler with a high tomorrow right around 72. Discover lakes, great food, and friendly faces in Worthington, Minnesota. It's worth a look. I'm meteorologist Sean Cable.
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0: Continue with Country KB101. Oh, yes, indeed, it is a start of a getting back to reality Monday morning. That's Morgan Wallen. We do have showers and thunderstorms up to our north. There is one small severe cell roughly in the Grigla area, far, far, far northern portions of 101 country, northern Beltrami County. It is moving to the east, so it is only barely going to be scraping areas close to far northern 101 country. It's definitely a stronger one, but it's on the weaker side of severe storms, but definitely packing a punch, just rattling a few folks out of bed, but most of 101 country just not going to be running into this. We'll take a look at that and all the rest. 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It is currently, it's 6:02 on your Monday morning. In downtown, we are currently at 68 degrees. It is time now for ABC News.
1: News. I'm Sherry Preston. Oil prices dropping this morning after President Trump once again called off plans for a massive attack on Iran. The president says a deal with Iran is imminent. However, says ABC's Alex Prochet,
2: there's no immediate sign of a breakthrough with Tehran. And also, we know that Israel remains on high alert. But over the weekend, President Trump posted that U.S. forces were ready for a full-scale attack on Iran. But he was going to hold off on that fire after the parameters of this deal emerge with Tehran and other Middle Eastern countries that would include the opening of the Strait of Hormuz and also an end to Iran's nuclear threat.
1: New orders overnight from Acting Attorney General Todd Blanche, one of them formally ending the so-called anti-weaponization fund. The other limits the Trump family's immunity from IRS audits. Both were issues raised by Republican senators blocking Blanche's nomination. Devastating wildfires burning in and around Spokane, Washington. This is Washington Congressman Michael Baumgartner.
3: We know that hundreds, if not thousands, are in a very sad and in scary place right now.
1: ABC's Alex Stone is there.
4: This is actually three separate fires now being run as one because they're all right here around Spokane. So they're being called a complex, which is they are three individual fires not connected, but now they're just being fought as one fire because they are so close.
1: Two water-dropping helicopters colliding in midair west of Athens, Greece over the weekend, killing two crew members. Michael Dudley's father among the seven people wounded by a gunman at an In-N-Out Burger in Twin Falls, Idaho.
5: Definitely very worried about it and kind of, you know, trying to figure out what's going on and all of that.
1: Police say the gunman killed three, wounded four, then took his own life. No motive yet. You're listening to ABC News.
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1: Russian planes dropped eight powerful glide bombs on residential districts of southern Ukraine. The weapons are Soviet-era bombs retrofitted with guidance systems and can carry up to 6,000 pounds of explosives. It appears apartment buildings are being targeted. Myanmar's detained former leader Aung San Suu Kyi meeting with the International Committee for the Red Cross today. She has been under house arrest for 4 years now, and many have been asking about her health. Well, she's been in movies and she's been on stage constantly, but when her tour is over, Ariana Grande is leaving the spotlight.
11: A representative for the 33-year-old says Grande will take a break after her tour wraps in London next month, saying she looks forward to finishing the tour and ending it on a high note, both healthily and happily, and then taking a much-deserved break from public-facing work and appearances, which has led to endless ongoing public scrutiny.
1: ABC's Hannah Pataugh. The MyPillow guy, Mike Lindell, has a court date today at issue whether he's been improperly mixing politics with pillows.
12: The challenge is over pillows he gives away while campaigning for Minnesota governor. A citizen who saw him hand out pillows at a 4th of July parade complained that they have a monetary value of $34.95. An administrative law judge says it appears Lindell is violating state campaign laws. The pillows have campaign literature tucked inside. Lindell says he follows all guidelines to the T. Wayne Cabot, ABC News.
1: I'm Sherry Preston, ABC News.
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0: Good morning. Dave Brooks joining you. It is 7 past 6 on your Monday morning. Be aware there is that particularly strong cell up in far, far, far northwest Beltrami County. We're talking in the areas around Grigla, Carmel. There is a storm there largely dropping some decent-sized hail. The wind, of course, is fairly gusty, but it's the hail that's really kind of triggered this into a severe storm warning. It's really not making an impact into 101 country, but it is just grazing the far, far, far northwest corner of it. But be aware, they're not expected to move into 101 country, just kind of gliding due east. They're just going to lick the furthest northern portions of 101 country. But be aware, it is up there and a few people being rumbled out of bed. Otherwise, for 101 country, variable degrees of cloud cover. There are some breaks, more clouds the further north you go. It's a little on the muggy side, and 68 downtown Bemidji. News comes your way from the BemidjiNow.com newsroom. Stories we're following from around the state and the region. That's incoming next from the Minnesota News Network.
15: Minnesota News Network, I'm Tasha Radel. Minnesota's new grooming law is now in effect. It is now a felony for an adult to begin a relationship based on trust that leads to sexual conduct of a minor. Hannah Lopresto was a victim of this a decade ago when she was groomed by her high school teacher. She joined state lawmakers to get this law passed.
16: It feels like time travel. It feels like I went back to rescue little Hannah. All those years ago, she got left behind in the band lesson room in the basement of my high school. And I went back for her. We went back for her. Together. Being groomed and sexually assaulted forced me to grow up too fast.
15: The new law also expands investigation limits for law enforcement and mandates training for education professionals on how to look for warning signs and to report this crime. A Minnesota state trooper and another driver remain hospitalized after a serious crash Sunday evening on Interstate 35 in Forest Lake. The state patrol says the trooper squad and a Lexus collided around 6:30 p.m. Both drivers suffered serious injuries and were taken to the hospital. The Forest Lake Police Department is investigating the crash. Authorities have not released the identities of those involved or said what caused the collision. As back-to-school purchases head into high gear, the State Revenue Department is reminding you to save those shopping receipts. Spokesman Ryan Brown says there are two valuable K-12 tax benefits.
17: K-12 educational credit does have income limitations, but subtraction does not, and most parents will qualify for that subtraction if they don't qualify for the credit.
15: Brown says most expenses for educational instruction or materials qualify.
17: Things like pens, notebooks, papers, textbooks, if you're renting or purchasing educational equipment or those musical instruments, those also qualify.
15: This is MNN.
0: Good morning. Dave Brooks joining you. It is 10 past 6 on your Monday morning. Before we get into your forecast, let's get into your wrap-up for the weekend sports report. Mixed results for the Minnesota Twins over the course of the weekend, but yesterday afternoon in their finale in Seattle, the comeback came up short. They were walked off again by the Mariners 7-6 at T-Mobile Park in Seattle, Washington. Trevor Larnach, Royce Lewis, Luke Keyshaw, they all went deep in the game. Minnesota has dropped back-to-back games, both in walkout fashion, and took only one out of the three-game series, the opening of their road trip, so not the best. That drops the Twins back into third place in the AL Central, four now behind the White Sox. They're now at 57-56. They're one game below 500. Twins will be off tonight before they continue the midpoint of their road trip. They will start tomorrow night a three-game divisional series in Kansas City to take on the Royals in Missouri at Kauffman Stadium. 6:40 first pitch. See the game on Twins TV. Hear the game on our sister station, KBUN FM 104.5, tomorrow night. Minnesota Lynx had a nice weekend. They're extending their winning streak to 10 straight. They topped Caitlin Clark and the Indiana Fever 108-100 at Target Center downtown Minneapolis yesterday. Olivia Miles, boy, she's become quite the bright spot. An amazing rookie career for her. She led the Lynx in scoring, put up 28 points herself alone. Lynx will be back in action on Thursday. They'll be hosting the Los Angeles Sparks at Target Center, downtown Minneapolis. 8 o'clock tip-off. See the game on Amazon Prime Thursday night. Minnesota United FC, they got to play with San Diego FC, and they ended up with a 1-1 draw at Allianz Field this weekend. The Loons next will be facing FC Juarez in League's Cup action tomorrow at St. Paul's Allianz Field. And summer training camp continues for the Minnesota Vikings. The first indications of this big quarterback battle. It looks like the needle is starting to poke a little more toward Kyler Murray versus J.J. McCarthy, but way too early to tell, honestly. But that's what some of those that know are in the word of saying. Preseason for the Vikings, about 2 weeks out. That'll be on Saturday the 15th. They will open up the preseason on the road against the New York Giants. Regular season will open on September 13th, the first border battle, Vikings-Packers. We're getting there. The calm before the storm is over. That rumbling, bumbling, crumbling sound of purple pride starting to swell up down at the TCO Performance Center in Eagan. 13 past 6 on your Monday morning, KB101 Weather Center forecast comes your way courtesy of Clearbrook Electric. 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Let's talk weather talk. Showers and thunderstorms going to be clipping some of us earlier today, and some of those are already happening. Like we mentioned, there is already a severe thunderstorm warning for far, far, far northwest Beltrami County. We're talking around Grigla Carmel in particular. It's namely the hail that's about golf ball size hail up there. It's moving to the east, so it's right going to be on the border, the far, far, far northern border of 101 country. So is it in 101 country? Just barely. There's like four people up there that are waving at us right now. The rest of us, we're going to see those lightning bolts to the north. So most of us not going to run into that particular cell. But as the day starts to rise, that particular cell is going to kind of weaken and come to an end. It's all in advance of an incoming cold front. And that later tonight could spark off another round of showers and storms. But for the most part, today, it'll be a mix of sun and clouds, 85 for the high. Wind will be out of the south about 5 to 10. Now, later tonight, around the dinner time hour, this is going to rebubble up. This cold front will start to be on the move again. It's kind of stationary right now, and that's where those thunderstorms are bubbled up right now. They'll bubble down, kind of disappear. They're going to bubble back up later tonight about dinner time and to the bedtime hour. That's going to be the window of opportunity as that cold front gets on the move, and that'll re-spark shower and thunderstorm chances, and some of those could be on the stronger side. So be aware as we approach bedtime tonight. 54 for the low, wind out of the south, but 5 to 15. Tomorrow, a lovely day, sunny and cooler, thanks to that cold front coming to only 72. Refreshing would be the word I would use. Northwest breeze, about 5 to 10. We might even dip into the upper 40s tomorrow night. Wednesday, sunny, about 80. Thursday, sunny, 81. You can see the temp starting to ratchet back up. Friday, sunny and 85. And as we approach the upcoming weekend, there will be a pretty decent temp. Sunny, low mid-80s will be the range, but there could be some showers, maybe thunderstorms. Saturday might be the better chance, but it's going to be kind of a hit and miss kind of a situation, all things considered, with the exception of some of us to the north and west this morning, and then perhaps many of us later tonight. A fairly quietish week, but it's going to drop off big time in the temp department, namely tomorrow. Current conditions and the radar to next.
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0: Radar screen, like we mentioned, we do have some showers and some thunderstorms across the far, far, far northern portions of 101 country. Some of those are starting to tickle right into the northwest shores of both upper and lower Red Lake. And it's to the north and west of that that has one cell that is officially severe. It's for far, far northwestern Beltrami County. It's in the vicinity of Carmel. The system is not moving in to 101 country. It is licking the furthest northern portions, and it's moving due east at about 20, 25 miles an hour. So most of 101 country, in fact, almost all of 101 country, not going to see that particular system. It's largely a severe storm because of the hail. There's a couple of things that can trigger a storm into a severe storm. And it's the size of the hail that's now about golf ball size that has now kicked that in. The wind, while it's breezy, it's not that kind of breezy, so there is that. Plenty more storms to the west, so some of that, all of that, is that cold front is kind of draped over the far northern and northwestern portions of 101 country. Those are, to use a metaphor, the railroad tracks, and these storm cells are traveling like train cars on those tracks. Later tonight, that cold front's going to get back on the move, and it'll drag through town later tonight between dinner and bedtime. But for right now, that's where it's camped out, and that's where those storms are. So you can look up to the north and west, see those darker clouds, maybe a flickering of distant lightning. Not really coming this way, at least not until tonight. Otherwise, downtown Bemidji, we're doing just fine. We've got mostly blue sky. It's a lovely morning. You can see those clouds, though, to the north and west. Barometric pressure at the moment, since that frontal boundary is steady, so is that barometric pressure. It's holding at 29.83. It is expected to fall a little later today. Wind is out of the south, light, right around 10. Little muggy, 64 is the dew point. The status around the land of 10,000 lakes. International Falls, they're overcast. They're at 63. Hibbing is partly cloudy, 52. Moorhead, partly cloudy, 70. Downtown Bemidji, pretty well clear. One or two clouds, perhaps, especially to the north, 68 degrees. That is your forecast here at your weather station. That will bring you up to date from your news and information leader. It's 18 past 6 Monday morning. 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

0: 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Good morning, I'm Dave Brooks, 628 on your Monday morning. Well, we're coming back from the weekend, starting to get back to some degree of back to reality. A lot of great opportunities for some big shows, whether you're just rolling back into town for two nights of pro wrestling over this past weekend. Plenty more incoming from the small screen, direct to Duluth this coming Friday. Jerry Seinfeld will be doing a comedy show. That's at the Deck Hall in Duluth. That'll be this coming Friday. Not to mention, it's the final week for the Paul Bunyan Playhouse Avenue Q, getting spectacular reviews. It's live action and puppets, but it's for the adults. It'll be running this week through Friday, so don't miss out. Showtime 7:30 nightly, 2 o'clock matinee on Wednesday. 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Not to mention, WeFest. It's out in Detroit Lakes this back end of the week and upcoming weekend. Lainey Wilson, Thomas Rhett, Brooks and Dunn, and more this upcoming weekend. So, oh yeah, big shows. So make your plans. 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Forecast breakdown we'll get to, but thinking, so clearly I've got a little something going on. So does Riley Green. His newest is in next on KB101.
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0: Bright and early on your Monday morning, 6:32. It's lovely, but be aware there are some thunderstorms right into the far, far, far north, northwest corner of 101 Country. And one of those does still have a severe thunderstorm warning associated with it. It is into the generally the Carmel area. It's moving to the east. It's got large hail, about golf ball size hail, but it's really not impacting 101 Country. It's very close to the far north, northeast, northwest corner of 101 Country and moving to the east. So it's just going going to be licking the northernmost boundaries of 101 country, but be aware, it's there. It's not really moving this way, just moving due east. Just be aware. In the meantime, we boot stomp and rumble thunder our way into a Monday morning with some boot stomping from Riley Green on Continuous Country KB 101.

Continuous Country. KB101, there is a 90s throwback from John Michael Montgomery. I could love you like that. Good morning. Dave Brooks joining you. 6:41 on your Monday morning after a lovely weekend. Yeah, it was a good one. Getting outside, dragon boats. Boy, everyone having a good time. It's always one of those fun things. Paddling and the

0: races and everything all put aside, my absolute favorite part of the Dragon Boat is how everybody comes together, whether they're paddling, whether they're just working in the tent, whether they're on a team, whether they're out there just supporting somebody, or they're just coming down to see what's going on. Everybody's coming together. And I love that. That's by far the best part about it all. So everybody that had anything to do with the Dragon Boat Festival, thank you so much. 20 amazing years. And we're just going to keep on rowing forward. I guess we'll put it that way. Thank you so much for a great Dragon Boat weekend. We'll see you in 2027. Well, now that we've had a little time together, how many of you, after all the Dragon Boats were done, hey, guys, come on over to my house. Let's kick back. Let's relax. See, that's exactly what I'm talking about. It's the spirit of getting folks together. And one of the better parts, you get the team village. You get all the red T-shirts under the red tent and the blue tee, so on and so forth. I love seeing all the mingling because everybody knows somebody that's somewhere else. So amongst the pirate tent, there's somebody in the blue T-shirt that's come over to say hi and vice versa. So, yeah, it's a fantastic event. Love it, love it, love it. We'll catch you 2027. We'll catch you into the KB101 Weather Center. There is one or two thunderstorms about and more incoming. We'll break it down with the KB101 Weather Center forecast. That's in next.
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0: 6:45, 6:45 on your Monday morning. Let's get together with the KB101 Weather Center forecast. There are some showers, there are some storms, namely to the far, far, far north and northwest. They're not really coming this way, but they are just licking the furthest northern and northwestern borders of 101 country, and there is a strong storm to the areas north and west of Red Lake. The lakes, we mean. It's moving to the east, not moving into town, but we'll get more into that here in just a bit. They're going to weaken as we go, since there's a stationary cold front that's really not moving, and that's where the storms are lining up. Beyond that, though, we're going to have storms lose their intensity as we get into the daytime. So look for a mix of sun and clouds, about 85, a lovely day. South wind about 5 to 10. Later tonight, though, that cold front gets on the way. Showers and storms are going to refire off. So the window for running into weather is going to be about dinner time to bedtime tonight. And any one of those storms could be on the strong side. Be aware, temps will drop to 54. Tomorrow, sunny, noticeably cooler, 72. Enjoy it. I know, 72 for the high. We've had overnight lows like that lately. Northwest breeze, 5 to 10. 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
0: There is a severe thunderstorm warning in effect for far, far, far northern portions of Beltrami County, southwest corner of Lake of the Woods County. It is really not impacting 101 country, nor is it expected to, but it is so close to the border that we are certainly mentioning it. Largely, this is severe because of the size of the hail. It's also weakening just a bit, so while it's windy, it's not windy enough to make it severe, but golf ball-sized hail will do it. That is missing Upper Red Lake to the north, but right along the far northern portions. And there's more thunderstorms back to the west of that, even in the Grand Forks and northwest of Grand Forks area. So there could be more. Again, they're going to weaken and kind of fall apart later through the day before that cold front gets moving. And then later tonight, between the dinner time and bedtime window, we have a pretty good chance of seeing them here, but not right now. We have a pretty good start to your Back to Reality Monday underway, mostly clear with a few clouds. The further north you go, more clouds. Pressure downtown is steady at the moment. Wind light and uneventful and 66 degrees. That is your forecast right here at your weather station. It is so far this year the number one movie of 2026. And this is directly from that big screen adventure. Taylor Swift back on the country charts on KB 101.

0: continue is Country KB101. I knew it, I knew you. Taylor Swift. Good morning, I'm Dave Brooks. It is currently 9 in front of 7 on your Monday morning. Hey, now that we're past the Dragon Boat Festival, we're into August. We flipped the calendars this weekend. We're in the home stretch of summer. I know, that means parents are going to be bringing their kids to the store and making sure there's the pants fit right, back to school stuff. When it comes to school supplies, I know, but not everybody has that opportunity to get all the gear they need. 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Stuff a bus. 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But having a good night's sleep and then making your way into school is also a pretty good way to go. And the really good way to go is to swing on by Mikkel's Mattress on the south edge of Bemidji. And I know what I'm talking about because I do the same myself. How do you think you get to a Monday morning after a weekend of projects and lifting and carrying and stuff? And I'm feeling pretty good. My bod, my spine feeling like, all right, we're ready to tackle the day. Just like it was a Meg Ryan show. Well, that's because I wake up on a Mikkel's Mattress. Learn about it yourself, but, you know, don't just take my word for it. I brought him in this morning to do that for you. Mikkel and his daughter Zoe teaming up. Good morning, you guys.
1: Good morning, Dave. Good morning, everyone.
2: Good morning, Dave.
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0: Continuous Country, KB101, kicking them off with John Party, like we're kicking off those bed sheets. I know, it's Monday, you gotta go, get up, wherever you are. 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
1: ABC News. I'm Sherry Preston. A weekend of devastating wildfires in Spokane, Washington, fueled by very strong winds and very dry conditions. Hundreds of structures destroyed, including homes, says ABC's Alex Stone, who's there.
2: Authorities are calling it the worst natural disaster the region has ever seen. More than 7,000 acres burning. Firefighters racing in from several states and as far away as Australia. But overnight, crews on the front lines reporting no containment. Home after home burned to the ground. Residents and their family members are coming back to find what's left.
1: President Trump pulling back on plans to strike Iran, saying it's because a ceasefire deal is imminent, the price of oil falling on that hope. Acting Attorney General Todd Blanche, hoping to take the acting out of his title, announcing he is rescinding the establishment of an anti-weaponization fund that would have gone to those who feel they were wronged by the government, including January 6th rioters. ABC's Jonathan Carl.
3: President Trump, just hours before he put that out, was still insisting that those who attacked the Capitol deserve to be compensated with taxpayer money, saying, quote, this would be a reimbursement for pain that they suffered. A lot of people like it. And nothing in what Blanche sent out last night prevents the DOJ from settling individual lawsuits brought by those January 6 rioters and paying them out of a general fund.
1: Two Republican senators had refused to confirm Blanche's nomination until he put in writing that the fund was dead. Three people shot and killed, seven wounded during a mass shooting at a Twin Falls, Idaho In-N-Out Burger over the weekend. Police Chief Matthew Hicks.
4: At this time, we are still working to determine the full set of circumstances in this incident, including the suspect's actions and possible motivations.
1: The gunman died from a self-inflicted gunshot wound. Millions on alert across the Mid-Atlantic and Northeast for possible flash flooding today. 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
5: 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This product is not intended to diagnose, treat, cure, or prevent any disease.
1: Canada's second biggest airline, WestJet, is grounded today by a flight attendant strike. Cameron Jones is on the bargaining committee.
9: At this point, we're not willing to bargain in public. However, there were several priorities that were identified by our membership that had to be addressed in this round of bargaining. At this point, the bargaining committee is trying to close that gap to get a deal that we believe is fair and that we can bring back to the membership so that we can go back to work and doing the work that we love.
1: The biggest issue is how much flight attendants should be paid for work done at airports before they are in the air. College campuses will soon be filling up with students, and sorority houses will soon be filling up with rush candidates. ABC's Hannah Batah says rush talk has become big business on social media.
10: Sophia Sesto, a vice president at Poppy, says finding the right rush talk faces to promote their product can translate into millions of dollars of exposure.
11: We actually onboarded 250 new Poppy ambassadors that will be sampling Poppy on campus, creating epic digital content.
10: Many of those applicants hoping to become the next Kylan Darnell.
12: Today is the first day of Bama Rush.
10: Darnell was a freshman at Alabama in 2022 when she became synonymous with the first wave of Bama Rush. She was able to turn brand partnerships into a lucrative career as an influencer.
1: The high price of beef changing cookouts this summer. Sam's Club says chicken was the top choice for grilling for the 4th of July in 19 states, while pork was number one in another 15. I'm Sherry Preston, ABC News.
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0: Good morning, Dave Brooks joining you 7:05 on your Monday morning. It's a pretty decent start. Be aware, there are some showers and thunderstorms to the far, far, far north and northwest portions of 101 country. Really not hitting 101 country, but be aware, they are there. And later today, more to the point tonight, that cold front that they're sparking up on will break loose and start pushing to the south and east. And later tonight, about dinner time to bedtime, that's the window, showers and storms will sweep through. And any of them could be on the strong side. Just kind of be aware. We're starting off, though, with a lovely Monday for pretty much us mostly. 66 downtown. News comes your way courtesy of Bemidji's Best Fitness Center, Snap Fitness. 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With a check on the stories we're following from around the North Country, from the BemidjiNow.com newsroom, here's news correspondent Tom Lucas.
14: A federal judge is ordering the government to explain gaps in the Rene Goode shooting evidence. U.S. Magistrate Judge Shannon Elkin says federal agencies only partly complied with her order. The evidence concerns the fatal shooting of Goode by ICE agent Jonathan Ross. Elkins identified gaps involving personnel records, witness statements, and audio or video evidence. The government must provide an explanation by the 14th of August. Minnesota disability advocates are warning that services and rights are at risk. The activists cite funding cuts, anti-fraud actions, and new Medicaid requirements that will impact disabled residents the most. State leaders approved $150 million in human services cuts and another $150 million in cuts from the next two-year budget. Advocates also say Minnesota's proposed Olmstead plan update lacks enforcement needed to keep people in community settings. The Department of Human Services says its fraud crackdown is intended to strengthen essential services and keep them available. The U.S. Forest Service is reopening more Boundary Waters entry points near Ely. Several Kuishewi and LaCroix District entry points will reopen for overnight use on Wednesday, August 5th. Other entry points have already reopened for day use. The Forest Service credits successful fire suppression and recent rainfall for moderating wildfire activity. Three entry points directly affected by the fires will remain closed through September 30th for maintenance and rehabilitation. And scientists said a rocky planet 49 light years from Earth may have an atmosphere, boosting hopes it could one day reveal signs of life. The planet could be called a super-Earth with a mass about five times that of ours. It orbits its star in the habitable or so-called Goldilocks zone, where liquid water could exist. The discovery still needs to be confirmed, but scientists said it would mark the first atmosphere found at a rocky planet in another star's habitable zone. The finding was published in the journal Science. That's news for now on your news and information leader, Continuous Country, KB101. For more news and Kev Jackson's daily chat pod, go to BemidjiNow.com. Also now with the Community Health tab, brought to you through a partnership with the Minnesota Department of Health, North Country Community Health Services, and Beltrami County Community Health Services.
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16: 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The Minnesota Department of Revenue is reminding you to save those back-to-school shopping receipts for valuable tax credits. Spokesman Ryan Brown says most expenses for educational instruction or materials qualify.
17: Things like pens, notebooks, papers, textbooks. If you're renting or purchasing educational equipment or those musical instruments, those also qualify. Computer hardware and software, educational software do qualify, though I will say that the fees for internet service do not.
16: Brown says the child must be attending kindergarten through 12th grade at a public, private, or homeschool and meet other qualifications. The July Lightning Complex in northeastern Minnesota has grown to 64,249 acres with more than 1,000 firefighters assigned. The largest fire remains the Bear Trap Fire at nearly 29,800 acres and 39% contained. The Thumb Fire has reached 16,981 acres and is about 57% contained, while the Little Knife Fire is now nearly 5,000 acres and 85% contained. Outside the Boundary Waters, the Camp Fire is about 70% contained and the Sioux Fire is just over 40% contained. Minnesota's new grooming law has officially started. The law now makes grooming a minor by an adult a felony crime. The author of the bill, DFL Senator Erin May Quaid, spearheaded the campaign to get all state lawmakers to vote for it. She says she's working on even more provisions.
18: One of them is removing the statute of limitations on child sexual abuse victims seeking civil penalties against their abusers. I have one that increases the age of consent from 16 to 18 because it is far too young in the state of Minnesota.
16: Senator May Quaid says those bills will be introduced in the next session starting in January.
0: Good morning, Dave Brooks joining you. It is 10 past 7 on your Monday morning. You're getting back from the recap of the weekend sports report. It's incoming next, and it comes your way courtesy of Galen's Fresh Foods and Hardware, Bagley's only locally owned supermarket.
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0: It's 11 past 7 on your Monday morning. He's still washing off his wrestling face paint. Yeah, he calls it not a sport, but just look at this guy. The Crusher, Kevin Jackson.
21: Well, the Twins rallied from a 6-0 deficit to tie yesterday's game in Seattle in the top of the ninth, but they ended up losing on a walk-off Mariners single in the bottom of the ninth, 7-6. Colt Emerson cracked the game-winning single to right field, and they took the final two games of the series with one-run victories in each. Twins got a 3-run homer from Royce Lewis in a 5-run eighth inning, a solo shot from Luke Kuechel to tie the game in the ninth. Trevor Larnach got the Twins on the board early in the eighth with a 2-run homer. Twins are now 4 games out of first in the Central, but just a game back in the wild card. They will have the day off today and then open up a series with the Royals in Kansas City. Tomorrow's game at 6:40. Major League Baseball trade deadline is today at 5. Twins leadership has said it would like to add players to the big league roster. They have made a couple trades for pitchers so far. Meanwhile, the Lynx hold on for a win over the Indiana Fever. That's 10 wins in a row for Minnesota, 108-100. The final, Olivia Miles had 28 points, 23 of those before halftime, 11 of 14 from the floor with 6 assists. Courtney Williams had 27 points, and the Lynx are 25-6. Kelsey Mitchell had 37 for the Fever. Caitlin Clark chipped in 19 and 10 assists. Then the Fever fell to 19 and 11. The Lynx will go for their 11th straight victory when they host the LA Sparks on Thursday. Gopher football team begins fall camp today, as do the BSU Beavers over at Chet Anderson Stadium. And the Vikings had the day off yesterday. They're back to training camp practice today at TCO Performance Center. Head coach Kevin O'Connell said Saturday he was happy to see what he's happy with what he's seen so far in camp. Of course he is. Minnesota United FC played San Diego FC to a 1-1 draw at Allianz Field on Saturday. Cup action, League's Cup action continues tomorrow. The Loons have earned at least a point in back-to-back games and will face FC Juarez. Elsewhere in sports, the July Lightning Complex in northeast Minnesota has grown to 64,249 acres, more than 1,040 firefighters assigned to the Boundary Waters and beyond. Outside the Boundary Waters, the campfire is 69% contained. The Sioux Fire is 42% contained. Locally, the Birchmont wrapped up Saturday at the Bemidji Town and Country Club in the men's championship division. NDSU sophomore Carter White won his first title, 4-3, over Nick Schaefer. His younger brother, Jackson White, was the junior 17U winner in 22 holes over Bemidji's Jackson Fogelson. In the women's division, Emily Israelson-Peterson, a 3-2 win over Gigi Lund for her record-setting 7th women's championship. Defending champ Troy Johnson, a 3-2 winner over Jeff Thompson. In the executive division, in the seniors, medalist Mark Ewing, 2-up over Brad Anderson. In the masters, medalist Wayne Cahy, 1-up win over defending champ Jeff Wiltsey. Grandmasters, Douglas Taylor, 1-up over Bruce Pedersen. Junior 12U on Friday, Owen Grand, a 4-2 winner over Cole Schoonover. Bemidji Titans Legion softball team at the Legion State Tournament in St. Joseph quarterfinal, a 19-1 loss in 5 innings to Caledonia, but they bounced back for an 8-7 win over Swanville, rallying from a 6-0 deficit to win on a walk-off RBI from Brooklyn Nord. That put them in the consolation championship, where they beat Melrose 10-0 in 5 innings. Mackenzie Bullock, a 1-hit shutout, striking out 5. Jill Polkrabic was 2-for-3 with a triple and 4 runs batted in. The Bemidji Junior Legion Woodpecker baseball team at the Junior Legion State Tournament in Alec won their quarterfinal over Eden Prairie 3-2, fell in the semis to Alexandria Black 15-3, and lost their elimination final 15-3 to White Bear Lake, who eventually won the championship. The Woodpeckers finished in 3rd place. Town ball baseball yesterday, Bemidji Bucks lost twice to the Moorhead Brewers and the Moorhead Mudcats, 7-5 and 9-6. And at the 20th anniversary of the Lake Bemidji Dragon Boat Festival, the Nordic Whitecaps, a team primarily of Bemidji High School Nordic skiers, beat the 11-time champion Hydra Heads, representing Bemidji's Headwater Canoe and Kayak Club, by 0.16 seconds. So top two teams, both Bemidji teams, neck and neck. Hydra Heads have several team members who coach the Whitecaps. And that's what's going on in sports.
0: Thank you very much, Crusher Kev. And to think he didn't even give any of his SummerSlam reports. Didn't he win the Hell in a Cell match? I digress. 16 past 7 Monday morning, KB101 Weather Center forecast comes your way, courtesy of Higgins Heating, Air Conditioning, and Refrigeration. There's a few showers and a lightning bolt or two up to the far, far, far north and northwest corner of 101 country, but they're not really headed this way. They're just kind of gliding along eastward up there. So you're going to see them at a distance, but they're not moving this way. That will change, just not really during the daytime. Plan for some sun and clouds mixed together, about 85 for the high. Wind out of the south, about 5 to 10. Now, those storms are forming up on a cold front that's largely stationary. Later this evening, that stationary front is going to get moving. The window is looking to be about dinner time to bedtime that they are going to come marching through, with showers and storms redeveloping along that now underway cold front. And any storm that develops could be on the strong side tonight. Just be aware when you get ready for dinner time and you're going to head in, make sure you got things kind of bucketed down, because there could be some strong winds and you don't want your patio umbrella blowing away. 54 for the low. Tomorrow, you will notice a much cooler day thanks to that cold front. 72 for the high. We've had some overnight lows that have only gotten to about 72. That's going to be the high tomorrow. Plenty of sun, northwest breeze 5 to 15. We might even scrape the upper 40s tomorrow night. Current conditions and the radar next.
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0: Downtown and around town, the radar screen, like we mentioned, showers and storms up to the north, far north, and northwest. It's not impacting 101 country, and it's not expected to, at least during pretty much the daytime hours. That severe storm that was earlier going in far, far northwestern Beltrami County has definitely weakened. It's no longer severe, but plenty of storms further west than that, far northwest Minnesota and the Grand Forks area, but all along that cold front, which isn't moving. Later tonight, that'll be a different story, and they will come marching through. But any daytime plans should be just fine. Any plans outside from about the dinner hour on? Big question marks. Downtown right now, lovely start. There's a mix of sun and clouds, depending on what side of that ratio you are. Just kind of depends on where you are, but a lovely start on Monday. Barometer downtown is steady. Will be falling later, but still 29.84 and steady. Wind is out of the south and east, light under 10. We have a dew point at 65. It's just a bit muggy out there. The status around the land of 10,000 lakes. Two Harbors is partly cloudy. They're chilled at 48 this morning. Fauston, partly cloudy. cloudy, 66. Baudette, overcast, and at 69. Downtown Bemidji, a mix of sun and clouds and a kind of muggy 66. That is your forecast here at your weather station. That will bring you up to date here at your news and information leader. 19 past 7 Monday morning. 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

0: Continuous Country, KB101, Jelly Roll, hands up. Good morning. I'm Dave Brooks, 7:27 on your Monday morning. Do you feel like, you know, a good person? Everyone looks in the mirror and they see themselves as a good person. Well, good people do good things, right? You try not to intentionally walk into somebody's house with mud on your shoes and track it all over. I mean, sometimes it happens, sure, but you don't try to knowingly. I just don't care. And that's kind of the deal. I don't care. That's the motive right there that kind of tells you, you know, you want to try to care, because that's kind of an umbrella term. If you care, then that means you do your best to be your best. But sometimes you do get examples of folks that clearly don't care. I mean, whether it's on land or on sea, a lot of people out on the water over great summer weekends, but it doesn't take long before you see anybody that's got a place on the water. Have you ever had anybody pull up on a boat and drop anchor like 20 feet off your dock and just jump off the boat and have a good time to the point where you can't go down to the end of your dock because there's a boat right there? You ever had a boat go by and somebody hangs off the back of the boat and they're just hanging out? You know what they're doing? They're using the bathroom 20 feet from your dock and then driving off. You know, there's a middle of the lake for that. Not that that's highly encouraged anyway, but you get it. I mean, animals are doing it. You could do it. But 20 feet off somebody's dock while they're on the dock. No. You know, you can do better than that. So do your best to be the best version of yourself that you can be. I believe in you. You know what else I believe in? You can get in and get a win with what we call the Trivia Challenge. That would be pretty good. Your chance to do some good. It's upcoming next on the KB101 Morning Show.
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0: 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The time is now for the Trivia Challenge. If you have not won with the Trivia Challenge in the last 30 days, rather, not in the future, in the past, now is your chance to do it. So pick up your phone and call me on my phone, 218-444-1011, or toll free 1-888-77-KB101. two categories. There's a category that will relate to the following question. So your job is to call me, select which of those two categories you think might lead you down an easier path, get the question right, and the win is yours. What could you win? Well, besides bragging rights, several different options. We'll discuss that once you get your win. So call now again, so long as you have not won in the last 30 days, 218-444-1011 or toll free 1-888-77-KB101. Your chance at the trivia challenge, it's now. You know, it's funny. I've had a few folks that have called in. Their day starting kind of okay, you know, blah, blah, blah. Then they call, they get the win, and all of a sudden they got a little pep in their step. They got a little spring in their foot. They got a little sunshine coming out the corners of their mouths because, well, it's nice to start a Monday or any day with a win. Maybe it turns into food. Maybe it turns into other goodies. So make that call now or it's going to turn into a missed opportunity for you to get in with the trivia challenge. 218-444-1011 or toll free 1-888-77-KB101. It's Monday. We're moving slow. Folks that were paddling this past weekend are definitely moving slow. I know you, it's tough with your shoulders feeling a little stiff after all that paddling to reach for the phone. Ow, ow, you know, but you can do it. That's why it's nice in the car. It's got to be all hands-free, voice activated. Hey, Siri, call the radio station so I can get in to win. Funny enough, that just triggered my personal cell phone. I wonder if mine is now going to ring in. All right, we're not getting much for the rings, so we're going to make it a last call for your chance to get in to win. Last call to win with a trivia challenge, 218-444-1011 or toll-free 1-888-77-KB101. But a brave soul has broken through the doldrums. Good morning, brave soul. Welcome in. What is your name and where are you calling from?
9: It's Pam Kesa.
0: Hey, Pam, how was your week? You weren't paddling, were you?
9: No,
0: Okay, you ever gone down and checked it out?
9: I had a rummage sale.
0: A rummage? Well, then you definitely have stiff shoulders from all the lifting and moving and displaying. Well, Pam, let's see if we can't get you going the right way. Who knows? Maybe there's a massage certificate opportunity to win. Two categories, Pam. Are you ready to choose?
9: Yes.
0: Category number one, size matters not. Or category number two, you salty dog, you. Which category do you want to go with, Pam?
9: I'll go with number two.
0: Number two, you salty dog, you. Now, funny enough, Kevin Jackson and I always test these questions on Kevin before I get them to you, see what it was. And it's going to relate to an ocean. There's only four oceans, but Kevin said, no, there's a fifth ocean. So we had a little debate on this, but one of the oceans, whether you think there's four or there's five, is considered the smallest ocean on planet Earth. What ocean is the smallest on planet Earth? Size-wise, not population-wise, obviously. The smallest sized of Earth's oceans.
9: Is it the
0: Asian? The Asian Ocean?
9: Yeah.
0: No, it's not the Asian Ocean. It's not a bad guess, but I don't think there is an Asian Ocean. There's other oceans. But, Pam, I'll have to let you run. But if you want to call me back with a different answer, you certainly can. But, Pam, thank you for the call and have a marvelous morning. So there is no Asian Ocean, but there is an ocean that happens to be the smallest size-wise on planet Earth. What is the smallest ocean on Earth? Good morning to you and welcome to the Trivia Challenge. What is your name and where are you calling from?
10: This is Denise from Bemidji.
0: Hi, Denise. How are you?
10: I'm good.
0: Is this Denise Black?
10: It is.
0: Boy, you're good. You literally today came off the list. So you are back. You are back up and open and ready to go. So you're not wasting any time, Denise. Smallest

0: we have to downgrade this because then that means this, there's like an asteroid in the asteroid belt that's big enough and massive enough that it would be considered a planet if Pluto was a planet. So I remember that. There was a big symposium, but then just kind of one day, there was just sort of a southern ocean. So I've heard it goes a couple of different ways, but I learned there were four. Some learned there were five. Some people pronounce it Irvine Avenue. Some people Irvine Avenue. Let the battles continue. But Denise, no battle. You are in to win. Congratulations, science teacher. I love that. I'd love to have a coffee with you and talk science. It'd be fun. Denise, congrats. You've got a check in the win column and goodies will be headed your way. Thank you so much for the call.
1: Thanks, Dave.
0: Talk to you soon. Denise Black. I mean, she got off the 30-day list and then immediately got back on it, but she got back on it with a win. Nice job, Denise Black of Bemidji. Your next chance to get in to win comes just about every normal weekday morning, 7:30 on the KB 101 Morning Show. All right, time to shift it in to New Music Monday. It comes your way courtesy of Always There Staffing, always in your corner. You got to give it up for Morgan Wallen. This guy has got the number one song in the country. His most recent album, last year's I'm the Problem album, has got, what, 197 hit singles, that many of which have reached number one on the charts. He's got one right now. That's probably the last one that's going to come off that album, so it's time for him to come up with a brand new album, and he's got that about ready to come out. We know it's coming. We don't know when it'll be coming. We don't know what it'll be called. We just know it is coming, and we do know the first song from it. So stay tuned on information from the album, but this tune will be on it. It's called Been By Now. This is New Music Monday. Morgan Wallen's brand newest is on KB 101.

0: Continuous Country, KB101 on this New Music Monday. That is the brand absolute newest from Morgan Wallen, Been By Now, on his upcoming yet-to-be-announced album, New Music Monday. Thank you to Always There Staffing. Good morning. I'm Dave Brooks. When it comes to music, we're all listening to the radio this morning, but sometimes you might have other options. I'll tell you what, I do believe very much sometimes the old ways work best. I'm still a fan of the iPod. Yep, iPod. Not getting rid of it until it is pulled from my dead cold hand, because I've got the control over what I want. Sometimes I want that. I want to listen to this specific thing, and it sounds better that way too. Plus, I own it. It's mine. It's, you know, the music that's on it in an MP3 form or wave form, they're mine. So sometimes you have a subscription service or you've downloaded something, but it's kind of playing on. When they lose the rights to have it, you lose the right to play it. Well, wait a minute. Didn't I buy that? No, you didn't actually buy it. It turns out you only leased it, and now we've lost the lease, and now you don't have it. Well, wait a minute. I spent $20 on. I know, but now we can't play. Bothers you, doesn't it? Now, physical media, in some ways, is coming back. I remember the late 80s, and when you were buying compact discs, CDs, they had the big, long, narrow plastic thing around it. Remember that? Because it had to fit into the racks at the record stores that they used to have for the vinyl records. Well, rather than just redesign the racks, they put the plastic thing that was long around the CD so that it would pop up. Remember that? Yeah. Well, now LPs are coming back. I didn't think that day was going to come, but it is. So who knows? Maybe it's going to come back around. Of course, it's difficult to go jogging with your record player typed around your neck, but you might, I suppose, look like a particular rapper. But physical media, I'm a fan. I like it. You still have to store it somewhere, but you know what? When you have it, you have it. I like that so much better. We've got a forecast breakdown that I think we're going to like for multiple reasons. It's like the 31 flavors of forecast, and it's next from the KB101 Weather Center. When it's a beautiful day, it's time to go outside and play baseball, riding bikes, yard games, skateboarding, soccer, frisbee golf, rollerblading, swimming. When it's not such a beautiful day, your day of play gets put on hold. KB101 will keep a lookout for that next holding pattern to approach, so get outside and live it up. 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
0: 7:47 on your Monday morning. KB101 Weather Center forecast comes your way courtesy of Paul Bunyan Communications, powered by the Gigazone. It's internet for the way you live. There are showers, there are thunderstorms to our very, very far north and northwest, but they're not impacting 101 country. They're very close to the far northwest border, but they're just kind of hanging out there. That's going to change, though, later tonight. Until then, a mix of sun and clouds, a lovely day, 85, wind out of the south, about 5 to 10. Then, those showers and storms, they're lining up on a cold front that's largely stationary. But later tonight, somebody's going to kick those ponies in the ribs, and that cold front's going to start moving down to the south and east. That's going to drag it through here, and those showers and storms going to fire back up. Any that develop could be on the stronger side, but the window for that looks to be about dinner time to bedtime for 101 country. So when you get to the late afternoon, tie up those boats a little higher and a little tighter and get the patio furniture, the umbrellas, anything that could really easily blow away. We could get some strong winds with storms tonight, so just kind of be aware before dinner time and bedtime tonight. 54 for the low. Because these systems are coming in on a cold front tomorrow, much, much cooler than today. It'll feel nice, actually. Sunny, 72 for the high tomorrow. Northwest breeze, 5 to 15. Current conditions and the radar next.
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0: Downtown and around town, like we mentioned, there are showers and thunderstorms far northwest Minnesota, really not impacting 101 country to any degree of significance. Are there showers to the north? Yes, but the storms, we're talking north of Thief River Falls. We're talking in the Grand Forks, North Dakota area. Not here yet, but later tonight could be a different story. Downtown right now, depending on where exactly you are, your sky over you is going to be blue or maybe gray or some version of. There are a few clouds out there. The further north you go, the better the chance for the clouds. Pressure downtown, though, at the moment, it is slowly starting to fall. So maybe that'll be the indication of that cold front slowly starting to move this direction. Wind is out of the south, pretty light, right around 10. 68, little muggy. That is your forecast right here at your weather station. She is going to be swinging through town this coming Thursday. She'll be the first night headliner for the incoming WE Fest this Thursday night in Detroit Lakes. 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

0: Continuous Country, KB101, phone, keys, wallet, checking, good. That's Lainey Wilson, her newest. John Mayer backing her up on some guitar, and yeah, she'll be at WeFest this Thursday night, first headliner. It'll be a great time. Good morning. I'm Dave Brooks, 7:53 on your Monday morning. Let's save a couple of dollars. 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

0: 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A couple showers and storms to areas very far north, north, and northwest for 101 country. We could see them here later tonight. More on that is incoming. It's 8 a.m. It is time for ABC News at 68 downtown.
1: From ABC News, I'm Sherry Preston. Once again, a threatened, devastating strike on Iran ends with the president pulling back at the last minute. ABC's Mary Bruce with more from the White House.
2: In a familiar pattern, President Trump this morning backing down from his latest threat to launch massive strikes against Iran, claiming again to be on the verge of a breakthrough, saying he hit pause on strikes scheduled for Sunday evening at the request of Iran and Middle East allies.
1: The president saying the outline of a deal has been agreed to. Iran says they're close to a deal with Oman on reopening the Strait of Hormuz, but they say that deal does not include any other countries. Under pressure from two Republican senators blocking his confirmation, Acting Attorney General Todd Blanche officially killing the Anti-Weaponization Fund. ABC's Jonathan Carl.
3: Blanche released written statements saying the fund is rescinded and shall, quote, have no force or effect. And in a second statement, Blanche affirmed that another provision of Trump's settlement with the IRS, that he has immunity from audits for any past tax returns, will apply only to Trump, his sons, and the Trump Organization.
1: And Blanche's confirmation vote now expected tomorrow. Hundreds of structures destroyed in and around Spokane, Washington, because of wildfires fueled by drought conditions and strong winds. ABC's Alex Stone is there.
4: People had to get out with little to no warning, and it was bumper to bumper on Saturday night. Police were telling people, use every side road you can, that this is about saving your life right now. It was in high wind, and this was all about the wind. It was wind-driven. It was going in 50-mile-an-hour winds, and there's no stopping. No matter how many firefighters you have, there is no stopping a fire that is in winds like those.
1: Canada's second-largest airline, WestJet, has agreed to a tentative agreement with flight attendants who went on strike over the weekend, leading to hundreds of flight cancellations and thousands of stranded passengers. This is ABC News.
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1: A Texas political pioneer has died. 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
12: The first woman elected to lead Fort Worth, Texas, would later be courted by both parties to run for Congress under their banner. She picked the GOP and became the first Republican woman sent to the House from Texas. She retired last year after 28 years in Washington and died Sunday at 83. Jim Ryan, ABC News in Dallas-Fort Worth.
1: 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Here's ABC medical contributor Dr. Alok Patel.
15: Start 1 to 2 weeks before school starts. Try moving up that bedtime. But for some kids, moving the wake-up time earlier might be even better. You can start in small increments, such as 10 to 15 minutes.
1: He also says to avoid screen time an hour before going to bed. New Jersey drivers on the notice to put down their phones because there could be eyes in the shrubs.
16: A police officer in Dunellen, New Jersey, has been hiding in the shrubs, blending in to catch unsuspecting drivers. The police posting on Facebook, "Did you spot our shrub today? If you had your head buried in your phone, probably not." Dunellen police say that hiding in the weeds is way more effective than sitting behind the wheel of a patrol car. 74 drivers getting tickets Wednesday alone. Wayne Cabot, ABC News.
1: I'm Sherry Preston, ABC News.
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0: Good morning, Dave Brooks joining you 6 past 6 on your Monday morning. There are some showers and storms just up to our north and west, but they're not coming here, at least not yet. Starting off with a mix of sun and clouds, and currently downtown Bemidji, 68 degrees. 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
18: A federal judge is ordering the government to explain gaps in the Rene Goode shooting evidence. U.S. Magistrate Judge Shannon Elkin says federal agencies only partly complied with her order. The evidence concerns the fatal shooting of Goode by ICE agent Jonathan Ross. Elkins identified gaps involving personnel records, witness statements, and audio or video evidence. The government must provide an explanation by the 14th of August. Minnesota disability advocates are warning that services and rights are at risk. The activists cite funding cuts, anti-fraud actions, and new Medicaid requirements that will impact disabled residents the most. State leaders approved $150 million in human services cuts and another $150 million in cuts from the next two-year budget. Advocates also say Minnesota's proposed Olmstead Plan update lacks enforcement needed to keep people in community settings. The Department of Human Services says its fraud crackdown is intended to strengthen essential services and keep them available. The U.S. Forest Service is reopening more Boundary Waters entry points near Ely. Several Kowishawee and LaCroix District entry points will reopen for overnight use on Wednesday, August 5th. Other entry points have already reopened for day use. The Forest Service credits successful fire suppression and recent rainfall for moderating wildfire activity. Three entry points directly affected by the fires will remain closed through September 30th for maintenance and rehabilitation. And scientists said a rocky planet 49 light years from Earth may have an atmosphere, boosting hopes it could one day reveal signs of life. The planet could be called a super-Earth with a mass about 5 times that of ours. It orbits its star in the habitable or so-called Goldilocks zone where liquid water could exist. The discovery still needs to be confirmed, but scientists said it would mark the first atmosphere found at a rocky planet in another star's habitable zone. The finding was published in the journal Science. That's news for now on your news and information leader, Continuous Country, KB 101. For more news and Kev Jackson's daily chat pod, go to BemidjiNow.com. Also now with the Community Health tab brought to you through a partnership with the Minnesota Department of Health, North Country Community Health Services, and Beltrami County Community Health Services.
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20: Minnesota News Network, I'm Tasha Radel. Minnesota's new grooming law is now in effect. It is now a felony for an adult to begin a relationship based on trust that leads to sexual conduct of a minor. Hannah Lopresto was a victim of this a decade ago when she was groomed by her high school teacher. She joined state lawmakers to get this law passed.
2: It feels like time travel. It feels like I went back to rescue little Hannah. All those years ago, she got left behind in the band lesson room in the basement of my high school. And I went back for her. We went back for her. Together. Being groomed and sexually assaulted forced me to grow up too fast.
20: The new law also expands investigation limits for law enforcement and mandates training for education professionals on how to look for warning signs and to report this crime. A Minnesota state trooper and another driver remain hospitalized after a serious crash Sunday evening on Interstate 35 in Forest Lake. The state patrol says the trooper squad and a Lexus collided around 6:30 p.m. Both drivers suffered serious injuries and were taken to the hospital. The Forest Lake Police Department is investigating the crash. Authorities have not released the identities of those involved or said what caused the collision. As back-to-school purchases head into high gear, the State Revenue Department is reminding you to save those shopping receipts. Spokesman Ryan Brown says there are two valuable K-12 tax benefits.
21: K-12 educational credit does have income limitations, but subtraction does not, and most parents will qualify for that subtraction if they don't qualify for the credit.
20: Brown says most expenses for educational instruction or materials qualify.
21: Things like pens, notebooks, papers, textbooks, if you're renting or purchasing educational equipment or those musical instruments.
0: Good morning. Dave Brooks joining you. It's 11 past 8 on your Monday morning. 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
0: 12 past 8 on your Monday morning. It's been a nice, good weekend and time to get back into the reality and eventually the shifting sports culture in the middle of it all. This is what he's all about. He untangles the spaghetti. He is Kevin Jackson.
23: I do have a lot to talk about, so.
0: Bring it. You got sport, your baseball going, football starting, wrestling's ending.
23: Yeah. Yes, the speaking of football starting, Gophers open fall camp today, as do the Bemidji State Beavers at Chet Anderson Stadium. And at Bemidji State, away we go, and football will begin soon enough. The Vikings, after day off yesterday, will resume training camp today with padded practice. Head coach Kevin O'Connell said on Saturday he's happy with what he's seen so far. He says the locker room staying together, even though there's a two-man battle at quarterback. And, of course, fans were able to see for their first glimpse on Saturday with an open workout. They'll open the preseason Saturday with a game against the New York Giants at noon. That's actually Saturday the 15th, so that'll be next Saturday, not this Saturday. What else do we have going on? Well, we've got the Twins with a wild game yesterday. They were down 6-0 going into the eighth inning. Got a two-run homer from Trevor Larnach. A three-run homer from Royce Lewis to make it 6-5, and then a solo shot from Luke Kuechel in the top of the ninth, tied it at 6, but they gave up a run in the bottom of the 6th, and the Mariners get a walk-off 7-6 victory. Mariners take 2 out of 3 from the Twins. All were one-run games, and the Twins fall to 56-57. 4 games out of 1st in the American League Central, just a game back in the American League Wild Card. They have the day off today, and will visit Kansas City tomorrow to open up a 3-game series against the Royals, who have dropped 4 straight games and have lost 7 of their past 10. 6:40 start tomorrow. Meanwhile, Major League Baseball's trade deadline is today at 5, and Twins leadership says they would like to add players to the big league roster. Lynx, meanwhile, extend their winning streak to 10 straight after beating Indiana 108-100 yesterday at Target Center. Minnesota rookie point guard Olivia Miles led the Lynx in scoring with 28. She had 23 before halftime, 11 of 14 from the floor with 6 assists. Courtney Williams added 27 points. The Lynx are 25-6 and have the best record in the WNBA. Just keep rolling. Kelsey Mitchell led Indiana with 37 points. Caitlin Clark had 19 points, 10 assists. And the Lynx will aim for their 11th straight win when they host the LA Sparks on Thursday. Meanwhile, Minnesota United FC drew with San Diego over the weekend. Allianz Field Saturday, 1-1 draw. The Loons have earned at least a point in back-to-back games. They face FC Juarez in League's Cup action tomorrow in St. Paul. And locally, a lot going on. The Bemidji Town and Country Club, site of the 102nd Birchmont, which wrapped up Saturday in the Men's Championship Division. Carter White, NDSU sophomore, a 4-3 win over Nick Schaefer to win the Birchmont title. His younger brother, Jackson White, beat Jackson Fogelson of Bemidji for the 17U title in 22 holes. He birdied two of the final three holes to force extras and birdied the fourth extra hole to win the title. In the women's division, Emily Israelson-Peterson, a 3-2 win over Gigi Lund, her record-setting seventh women's title. In the executive division, defending champ Troy Johnson, a 3-2 win over Jeff Thompson. Medalist Mark Ewing, a 2-up winner over Brad Anderson for the senior title. Masters championship went to medalist Wayne Cahy, 1-up over defending champ Jeff Wiltsey. Grandmasters championship, Doug Taylor, a 1-up winner over Bruce Pedersen. And in the junior 12U championship, Bemidji's Owen Grand, a 4-2 winner over Cole Schoonover. The Bemidji Legion softball team, the Titans, at the state tournament in St. Joseph. Quarterfinal, they lost 19-1 to Caledonia, bounced back in the consolation semi to beat Swanville 8-7, rallying from a 6-0 deficit to win on a walk-off RBI single from Brooklyn Nord. And then in the consolation final Sunday, a 10-0 five-inning win over Melrose. Mackenzie Bullock pitched a one-hit shutout, struck out five. Jill Polkrabic was 2-for-3 with a triple and four runs batted in. The Bemidji Junior Legion Woodpecker baseball team at the state tournament in Alec won their quarterfinal 3-2 over Eden Prairie, but then lost 15-3 to Alexandria Black in the semis. And in the elimination final Saturday, they lost 15-3 to White Bear Lake, who would end up winning the state tournament. The Woodpeckers ended up finishing third. Town ball baseball yesterday, Bemidji Bucks lost twice, 7-5 to the Moorhead Brewers. Ethan Bean was 1-for-2 with two runs batted in, and then 9-6 to the Moorhead Mudcats with Ty Lundeen going 2-for-4 with a homer and four runs batted in. Cam Justice was 3-for-4 with an RBI. And in the 20th anniversary edition of the Lake Bemidji Dragon Boat Festival, the Nordic Whitecaps, the Bemidji High School Nordic Skiers, beat the 11-time champion Hydra Heads from the Bemidji Headwaters Canoe and Kayak Club by 0.16 seconds. Hydra Heads actually have several team members who coach and have coached the Whitecaps. So the students beat the master by 0.16 seconds.
0: Isn't that just
23: Saturday.
0: Kind of fun? What a great event it is.
23: Yeah.
0: Paddling
23: it's
0: all
23: great.
0: Aside. I mean, it's just a great time.
23: Absolutely.
0: Thank you, sir.
23: You bet.
0: It is 18 past 8 here on your Back to Reality Monday morning. KB101 Weather Center forecast. It comes your way courtesy of Bell Trammy Electric. Let's talk weather talk. There is a cold front up to our north and west. It's not moving. It's just kind of hanging out right now. It will move a little later. But in the meantime, think of that cold front as the railroad tracks. There are showers and storms that would be the rail cars on those tracks that are just kind of rolling along. And that's where they're going. Now, eventually, later today, those tracks, the cold front, is going to break loose and it's going to start moving to the east and southeast and bring opportunities here. Until then, there will be variable cloud cover, 85, marvelous day, south breeze, about 5 to 10. But then we mentioned about that cold front breaking loose. The window of opportunity for 101 country is going to be about dinner time to bedtime. That cold front, when it starts to move later tonight, showers and storms are going to refire, and any that develop could be on the strong side. So tonight, when you start wrapping up in the mid-late afternoon, kind of batten down your hatches a little bit, crank those boats up a little higher, tie them up a little bit tighter. The umbrella on the patio, get it down. Anything that you don't want blowing around, because that could be an issue later tonight. Wind could be pretty much on the strong side. Temps tonight will drop down to 54, so be aware. We'll wrap up the night with showers and storms. Since they're coming in on a cold front, you're going to feel that difference tomorrow once the cold front has come through. Sunny and only 72 for the high. Only, yeah. How many nights did we have in the last week where the overnight low was about 72? That'll be tomorrow's high. Northwest wind 5 to 15. You're going to wonder what time the Vikings game's kicking off. And with temps tomorrow night, Wednesday morning, maybe scraping the upper 40s. Temps will be on the climb for the remainder of the week. Sunny on Wednesday, about 80 for the high. Thursday, sunny 81. Friday, sunny 85. The incoming weekend, sunshine with highs averaging in the low to mid 80s. Saturday, as of right now, might have a few popcorn shower and thunderstorm chances, but I'm looking forward to the cool down and whatever rain we might get tonight. Rain would be great. Storms, current conditions, and the radar next.
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0: Radar screen is showing showers and thunderstorms across far northwest Minnesota, not quite 101 country. There are some raindrops that are getting into some portions of northeast 101 country, but largely we're just not getting hit by this yet. Like we said, that's going to change later tonight. Downtown otherwise, barometer is slowly starting to fall. That might just be the shift that will start that cold front moving. 29.81 and falling, very, very slowly falling. Light south breeze right around 10. We have a dew point at 66. It's a little sticky out there. The actual status around the land of 10,000 lakes. Halleck is overcast. They're in at 72. Waskish, some raindrops there. They're at 72. Ely is overcast, 58. Downtown Bemidji, we're more gray than anything right now, but there are some peaks of some hazy sunshine, 68. That is your forecast here at your weather station. That will bring you up to date from your news and information leader. 21 past 8, Monday morning. 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

0: continuous country, KB101. Kids and adults alike, John Morgan. Good morning. I'm Dave Brooks, 828 on your Monday. Might get some storms tonight. Well, not might. It looks pretty likely we're going to get some storms tonight. You know, one of my favorite things, when you have a storm that's incoming, maybe you're on the edge of a lake and you're really seeing it come, or a big field or something. You ever stood on the, like, if the storms usually attend, a lot of times they'll come out of the west or the southwest or the northwest. You might be on the eastern shore of the lake and you're sitting there, you're watching this storm come, and then at some point the rain is coming down so hard on the other side of the lake, you can't see the other side of the lake yet. It's not where you are yet, but it's coming. And you could see this kind of, I don't know what you want to call it, disturbance coming across the lake. That's the rain. And you're trying to time it so that you can enjoy it. Now you get a drip over your head. Time to go. Unless you've got a wraparound porch or something and you're sitting under that. Oh, some things in life, they don't happen all that often, but when they happen, man, it is special. You ever gone to bed a little early because here comes a thunderstorm and you want to be in bed when the rain starts pounding on the roof? Oh, some things in life, the little things in life, that's the secret to life. Soak them up like you might get a chance to tonight. We'll talk more about that in the forecast. That's incoming. But incoming next, your chance to stump the dummies. No, wait, let me rephrase that. Our chance to not get stumped for the first time in 15 years. Yeah, we're on a losing streak, but it snaps next on the KB101 Morning Show.
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0: 8:33 on your Monday morning. Talk about getting into the Wayback Machine. You need to go all the way back to July 13th. I'm trying to remember who was president back then. I mean, that's how long ago it was. And that was the last time we got a check in the win column with Stump the Dummies. It ends today. It is going to be a check in the win column for us. So long as you have not stumped the dummies inside of the last 30 days, call now, 218-444-1011 or toll free, 1-888-77-KB101. Your chance to stump the dummies. Kev Jackson, are you feeling hyped, psyched, ready, and rocking?
12: Bring it on, man. Bring it on.
0: July 13th was a long time ago, Kev, and that's, yeah.
12: So that was bad.
0: The streak ends today.
12: All right.
0: Good morning and welcome for your incoming inevitable defeat. What is your name and where are you joining us from?
13: This is Pam again.
0: Welcome back.
12: Hey, Pam.
0: How are you?
13: Good. How are you guys?
0: Well, it won't be a daily double for you today. Didn't work out for the trivia challenge, but now that it's Stump the Dummies, it's time for you to come back, except, Pam, that's just not going to happen. We're ending our streak, yo. Bring what you have.
13: What year did Minnesota become the 32nd state?
0: I know the answer to that.
12: Was it like 1858?
0: That's the one. It was on the old flag. Yep.
12: Yep.
0: 1858.
12: Okay. That's what we say.
13: You guys are right.
0: She had pity on us.
12: She was giving us pity. Yeah, that's absolutely.
0: But Pam, I mean, we got to go all the way back to, like, forget 1858. We have to go back to July 13th of 1858, which was the last time we got a win. And you let us do it. I think you let us, Pam. That was a nice question. 1858. Pam, thank you so much for the call. And twice call. We appreciate it.
13: Yeah, you're welcome.
0: We'll be hearing from her again soon, but I got to breathe this winning air. I'm not used to that scent. Not since July 13th, but we're back, baby. Back in the win column. Can we go for two in a row? Or do you steal it back after charity case? We're going to find out tomorrow and just about every normal weekday morning. Your chance to stump the dummies comes up weekday mornings, 8:30, right here on Continuous Country, KB101.
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0: 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Good morning. I'm Dave Brooks. 20 minutes in front of 9 on your Monday. 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
6: It is Monday, August 3rd, 2026. Time for the Morning Almanac, which starts by looking back at this day in history. It was August 3rd of 1992, what would be the final Western film for actor and director Clint Eastwood, Unforgiven, was released into theaters. The movie also starred Morgan Freeman and Gene Hackman, would go on to win multiple Academy Awards, including the Best Picture Oscar. It was this day in 1984 when American gymnast Mary Lou Retton won the all-around competition at the Summer Olympics in Los Angeles, California. She would be the first U.S. woman gymnast to win the individual Olympic gold medal. Hey, happy birthday to us. It was 1972 on this day when KBHP-FM, KB101, signed on the air in Bemidji, Minnesota. Happy 54th birthday to us. It was on this day in 1970 when NBC Nightly News, the program, began with anchors David Brinkley, John Chancellor, and Frank McGee. 1958 on this day, the USS Nautilus submarine, the first nuclear sub, also became the first to pass underneath the thick ice cap that is the North Pole. 1949 on this day, the National Basketball League and Basketball Association of America merged into one, forming the National Basketball Association, the NBA. It was on this day in 1946 when the world's first ever theme park opened in Indiana, Santa Claus Land. 1936, this was the day when American track star Jesse Owens won the first of his eventual four gold medals at the Summer Olympics in Berlin, Germany. This day in 1923 is when Vice President Calvin Coolidge became the 30th U.S. president, the day after President Harding had died of a heart attack while visiting California. It was on this day in 1921, an infamous day in sports, eight players from the Major League Baseball Chicago White Sox were banned for life from baseball one day after being legally acquitted due to throwing the 1919 World Series. The Black Sox scandal, as was come to be known, was the subject of several books and movies, including Eight Men Out and Field of Dreams. 1914, this was the day when Germany declared war on France in the opening days of World War I. 1900, this day is when the Firestone Tire Company was founded in Ohio. 1852, this day, and what is recognized as the first ever intercollegiate athletic event ever, Harvard University beat Yale in a boat race. And it was this day in 1492 when Italian explorer Christopher Columbus, he set sail out from Spain on his first transatlantic voyage, hoping to find a westward route to India, but instead landing here in the New World. Setting out this day in history. No major American holiday being celebrated today, but astronomically, sunrise was at 6 a.m. sharp. The sun will go down at 8:50 tonight. The moon, well, it's going to set in the lunch hour today, 11:37. Yeah, I don't know if we'll see it rise tonight. There could be some cloud cover and storms, but 10:40, the moon will rise back up. It's a waning gibbous third quarter moon. Record-wise, nothing new expected. The record high for Bemidji is 97. The record low, 34. KB101 Weather Center forecast comes your way courtesy of Lakeside Fireplace of Walker. For the greatest fireplaces at the best of prices, see Lakeside Fireplace of Walker, your hearth, their passion. There are some showers and storms up to our north and west. They're really not impacting 101 country, but they're just up there. Eventually, they're on that cold front that will start to move and eventually tonight march through town, but not yet. So for today, plan on a mix of sun and clouds and a high about 85, south wind 5 to 10. Now, tonight, when that storm front does start to march to the east and southeast, I'd say the window of opportunity looks to be dinner time to bedtime. That's the window. So mid-late afternoon, make sure you batten down the hatches. There could be some strong winds with these storms. Temps tonight would drop to 54. And again, any storm that develops could be on the strong side. Be aware. Since they're coming in on a cold front, you'll feel that much cooler weather tomorrow. Only 72 for the high. Plenty of sun. Refreshing northwest breeze 5 to 10. Yeah, we could scrape upper 40s for lows tomorrow night and Wednesday morning. Current conditions and the radar next.
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6: Radar screen, like we said, showers and storms are up to the north and west, and they're hovering up there. All of those storms are moving due east, if not a little northeast, but eventually later tonight, they'll start making their way this way. Downtown Bemidji here, we've got a little more cloud cover than clear, but there is some hazy sun, kind of that orangish wildfire glow. We've got a barometer that is currently steady. Southeast breeze under 10 and 68 degrees downtown. That is your forecast here at your weather station. Here's a great throwback. 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

0: Continuous Country, KB101. That was the title track to his ninth album, circa 1994. Randy Travis, This Is Me. Good morning, I'm Dave Brooks. 7 in front of 9 on your Monday morning. Yeah, it's going to be a little later this year. Next week, Wednesday the 12th, the Beltrami County Fair will be back and started up the 12th through the 16th. Back again north of Bemidji at the fairgrounds just off of Highway 71. Food and games and vendors, animals, friends, neighbors, and hopefully you in the middle of it all. And of course, the main event of any of those county fairs is what's going on in the grandstand. Thursday the 13th, the motocross gets going, and it's a two-night stand of Wojo's Rodeo. Friday and Saturday the 14th and 15th. Not this, but next week and weekend, the Beltrami County Fair. Wednesday through Sunday the 12th through the 16th. We'll see you back. There's a walleye out there daring you to catch it. Today's the day to spend out on the water. Oh, well, then again, maybe those fish can wait until tomorrow. We'll keep you updated on Mother Nature's opinion of your fishing trip. We are your fishing weather station, KB101.
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0: Going to be a pretty good day, so take advantage. Get a little outdoor time. But when you get toward the end of the outdoor time of the day, mid-late afternoon, batten down your hatches, because dinner time to bedtime, that's the window of opportunity for showers and storms, and any of them could be on the strong side. So we're going to bookend the back end with some bumps and bangs tonight. Steph is incoming next. I'm Dave Brooks, and I'm good to go. George Burge riding on in on Continuous Country KB101.

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1: From ABC News, I'm Sherry Preston. In what's become a familiar pattern, President Trump threatening, then backing off on plans to bomb Iran even further. All of that happening overnight. Here's ABC News Chief White House Correspondent Mary Bruce.
2: The president calling off those planned strikes, saying the outline of a deal has been agreed to that would include the immediate, complete, and total opening of the Hormuz Strait. But the Iranians firing back, saying they're close to reaching a deal with Oman over the strait, and that those talks don't concern anyone else. Saying the critical shipping lane will in no way return to the way it was before the war.
1: Oil prices dipping back down. A vote on Todd Blanche's attorney general confirmation now expected this week after Blanche signed an order saying the president's $1.8 anti-victimization fund would be scrapped.
3: Blanche released written statements saying the fund is rescinded and shall, quote, have no force or effect. And in a second statement, Blanche affirmed that another provision of Trump's settlement with the IRS, that he has immunity from audits for any past tax returns, will apply only to Trump, his sons, and the Trump organization.
1: ABC's Jonathan Carl. The Justice Department dropping vandalism charges against former Olympic canoer David Hearn over the Lincoln Memorial reflecting pool. U.S. Attorney Jeanine Pirro saying a contractor botched the job, not Hearn. President Trump continues to insist vandals did it. Three people killed, seven wounded at a fast food restaurant mass shooting in Twin Falls, Idaho.
4: An off-duty state trooper and an armed citizen returning fire as a gunman went on a shooting rampage outside an Idaho In-N-Out restaurant are being hailed as heroes.
1: ABC's Trevor Ault, the gunman later took his own life. The fires burning around Spokane, Washington have destroyed hundreds of structures, many of them homes. People had to flee as the fire moved in. Authorities say it's the worst natural disaster there ever. This is ABC News.
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8: Mostly cloudy today with a chance of an isolated shower or thunderstorm this afternoon. A little breezy too with a high of 86. Tonight, evening thunderstorms, then clear after midnight, 52. Tomorrow, sunshine and a whole lot cooler with a high tomorrow right around 72. Discover lakes, great food, and friendly faces in Worthington, Minnesota. It's worth a look. I'm meteorologist Sean Cable.
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Good morning. I hope you enjoyed the KB101 morning show with Dave Brooks. He'll be back at it again bright and early tomorrow for your Tuesday at 6 a.m. I'm going to give you more music next, starting it off with Luke Combs and Tucker Wetmore. 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

0: Say so. Continuous Country, KB 101 with Dan and Shay. Say so. Good morning. I'm Steph. Glad to be here with you guys. I hope you enjoyed Lake Bemidji Dragon Boat Festival last weekend. I did Thursday night, or Thursday late afternoon, I should say. I overdid it at Taco Fest. I had more than my fair share, but it's all for a good cause, right? I had 2 fried bread tacos. Man, was that good stuff. Taco Fest only comes once a year. It's kind of like Thanksgiving for me, so I kind of indulged a little bit. We're going to have more music on the way. I'll look at your weather details for the start of your week here, and then more music next. Ashley McBride on KB 101.
1: In the land of 10,000 lakes, there's no shortage of fun on the water in these here parts. Getting up behind a boat on a ski or wakeboard or tube. 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Exploring underwater with a mask and fins. Jumping off the dock to see who splashes bigger. Quietly voyaging into the backwoods aboard your canoe. Reeling in the biggins with a rod and reel. But when the water falls from above, it may be time to postpone the fun. We'll let you know when the outdoors will get a little wet here at your weather station, KB 101.
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1: Here's your latest forecast from the KB101 Weather Center.
2: Mostly cloudy today with a chance of an isolated shower or thunderstorm this afternoon. A little breezy, too, with a high of 86. Tonight, evening thunderstorms, then clear after midnight, 52. Tomorrow, sunshine and a whole lot cooler with a high tomorrow right around 72. Discover lakes, great food, and friendly faces in Worthington, Minnesota. It's worth a look. I'm meteorologist Sean Cable.
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0: Continuous Country, KB 101 with Kane Brown. Good morning. I'm Steph. Glad to be here with you guys. And it's officially August now. We're well into August, day three. So we can officially talk about that Beltrami County Fair happening in just a matter of days, Wednesday, August 12th through the 16th at the fairgrounds just north of Bemidji off of Highway 71 with the rides, the food, the games, the animals, the vendors. Great chance to go see some motocross and rodeo action at the grandstand. It's all part of Beltrami County Fair, August 12th through the 16th. We're going to have more music on the way before 10 with Luke Bryan next. 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If you're in the need for some midday toe tapping, you'll find it every weekday with me, Steph, on Continuous Country, KB 101.
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Continuous Country, KB101 with Dustin Lynch, Easy to Love. Good morning, I'm Steph. 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Now, if you're a family in need of these items, they will hook you up. 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That phone number is 218-333-0880. We're going to have more music on the way next this morning, starting off with Taylor Swift. 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

0: 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Beautiful Things. Just before that, the Zac Brown Band. You can go see the Zac Brown Band in the fall, October 23rd. They're going to be with Brothers Osborne at the Target Center in Minneapolis. 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
13: Here's your latest forecast from the KB101 Weather Center.
14: I'm meteorologist Rodney Price. We'll have a mix of clouds and sunshine, some late day showers, and a few storms. Highs in the mid-80s, a southerly breeze. For tonight, showers and storms around, some severe and some heavy rainfall. Morning lows will be cool in the mid-50s. 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
1: From ABC News, I'm Chuck Sievertson. They're satisfied, say two Republican senators, holding up the Todd Blanche nomination for Attorney General, clearing the way for a Judiciary Committee vote. Blanche released official written orders John Cornyn and Tom Tillis demanded, also on behalf of other Republican senators, they say. ABC's Jonathan Carl.
2: Blanche released written statements saying the fund is rescinded and shall, quote, have no force or effect. And in a second statement, Blanche affirmed that another provision of Trump's settlement with the IRS, that he has immunity from audits for any past tax returns, will apply only to Trump, his sons, and the Trump Organization.
3: He was not going to get the votes. He needs the votes for his nomination then to advance to the full Senate floor. So this is a hurdle that he obviously needed to clear. It appears that he will clear it. The hearing is scheduled for tomorrow morning, but then he needs to be confirmed by the full Senate.
1: ABC's Catherine Falders, an Iran warning causes President Trump to relent. ABC News Chief White House Correspondent Mary Bruce.
4: Prior to Trump's announcement, Iran warned regional countries of harsh retaliation should the U.S. follow through on its threat to target Iranian energy facilities. That warning sparked Saudi Arabia's leadership to publicly urge the White House to de-escalate. The Crown Prince Mohammed bin Salman speaking with President Trump. The president then calling off those planned strikes.
1: Jay Clayton has officially been sworn in as the new director of national intelligence. Wildfires destroy hundreds of homes in Spokane, Washington, where ABC's Alex Stone is.
5: Authorities are calling it the worst natural disaster the region has ever seen. More than 7,000 acres burning. Firefighters racing in from several states and as far away as Australia. But overnight, crews on the front lines reporting no containment. Home after home burned to the ground. Residents and their family members are coming back to find what's left.
1: Listening to ABC News.
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9: I'm meteorologist Rodney Price. We'll have a mix of clouds and sunshine, some late day showers and a few storms. Highs in the mid-80s, a southerly breeze. For tonight, showers and storms around, some severe and some heavy rainfall. Morning lows will be cool in the mid-50s. 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Right now, it's 70.
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0: KB101 with Vincent Mason, Old School Shania Twain. Just before that, we're going to have a look at the Lunchbox Minute now because we're approaching that noon hour. We're pretty close to lunch, so we'll check that out, see what's up for lunch today. Ahead of that, a look at your weather forecast and then more music next with Kenny Chesney on KB101.
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7: When it's summertime across 101 Country, the order of the day is to get out there and live it up. 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
9: Here's your latest forecast from the KB 101 Weather Center.
10: I'm meteorologist Rodney Price. We'll have a mix of clouds and sunshine, some late day showers, and a few storms. Highs in the mid 80s, a southerly breeze. For tonight, showers and storms around, some severe and some heavy rainfall. Morning lows will be cool in the mid 50s. Your next cookout deserves Grandpa's barbecue sauce. 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
1: From ABC News, I'm Chuck Severson. Two Republican senators who delayed the Todd Blanche nomination for Attorney General say they're satisfied that Blanche has met their demands. Blanche released official written orders Senators Cornyn and Tillis demanded for showing a fund for potentially compensating January 6th rioters is dead. ABC's Catherine Falders in Washington.
2: This is a hurdle that he obviously needed to clear. It appears that he will clear it. The hearing is scheduled for tomorrow morning, but then he needs to be confirmed by the full Senate.
1: ABC News legal contributor, Hofstra law professor James Sample.
3: This weaponization fund will probably be the Lazarus of funds, which is to say, it may be dead now, but I suspect it will be coming back to life, especially once Todd Blanche gets confirmed, if in fact he does.
1: On the other issue on which Blanche issued a statement today, the policy director of the Tax Law Center at NYU says the new statement doesn't pull back the ongoing attempts to give President Trump, his family, and his affiliates unauthorized immunity from tax audits. Two deaths have been reported in the parasitic stomach bug outbreak in Michigan, says the state health department. Cases in the state have topped 11,000, nearly 200 admitted to hospitals. Health officials have linked cases in Michigan and eight other states to iceberg lettuce served at Taco Bell restaurants. By an ABC News count, yesterday's decision is the seventh time President Trump has threatened devastating attacks on Iran, only to hold off because of alleged progress in talks. On social media, President Trump claiming Iranian leaders are being unbelievably duplicitous in their public statements. The uncertainty is keeping oil and gasoline prices high, says Gas Buddy head analyst Patrick DeHaan.
4: After August 8th, if the national average is still above the $4 mark, it'll be the latest in the calendar year that we've ever seen that $4 a gallon mark still stick around.
1: Latest on oil and gasoline prices. 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
1: With the Dodgers completing a blockbuster trade, ESPN baseball reporter Buster Olney expects a lockout.
7: The owners say they want more competitive balance. I think it's more about controlling cost, but that's the reason why they're going for the salary cap. And on the player's side, the leadership is saying we will not allow a salary cap. I think, yes, a lockout of December 1st is inevitable. The question is, will we lose games next spring? It does feel like it's at risk because of the fact there's no middle ground.
1: A new way to make toilet paper, among other things.
8: Kimberly Clark, maker of Huggies diapers, Scott paper towels, and Cottonelle toilet paper, tells the Wall Street Journal they've been looking for a viable alternative to wood pulp and all the trees needed to make it for 20 years now, and they think they've found it. It's called Hesper Aloe. It can grow with very little water, which was environmentally promising to the company, and there's plenty of it in the Southwest and elsewhere. With a lot of consumers less than thrilled with the feel of alternatives like bamboo, Kimberly Clark says they're encouraged, but they still need to test the plant to see if it would be as soft, pliable, and absorbent as their current products. Sherry Preston, ABC News.
1: The Zac Brown Band gave fans more than just a show at Boston's Fenway Park last night. The Grammy-winning country group surprised attendees with a free cruise vacation giveaway. The more than 37,000 audience members were gifted with complimentary trips abroad aboard the Margaritaville at Sea, redeemable over the next year. Chuck Severson, ABC News.
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9: The man who pleaded guilty to gunning down late Minnesota House Speaker Melissa Hortman and her husband appeared in state court this afternoon. Vance Belter was booked into Hennepin County Jail yesterday before he faces state charges that include two counts of first-degree premeditated murder, attempted first-degree murder, and impersonating a police officer. The defendant previously was sentenced by a federal judge to two life sentences followed by 40 years in prison. Belter was also charged in the shootings of legislator John Hoffman and his wife. A federal judge is ordering the government to explain gaps in the Renee Good shooting evidence. U.S. Magistrate Judge Shannon Elkin says federal agencies only partly complied with her order. The evidence concerns the fatal shooting of Good by ICE agent Jonathan Ross. Elkins identified gaps involving personnel records, witness statements, and audio or video evidence. The government must provide an explanation by the 14th of August. Minnesota disability advocates are warning that services and rights are at risk. The activists cite funding cuts, anti-fraud actions, and new Medicaid requirements that will impact disabled residents the most. State leaders approved $150 million in human services cuts and another $150 million in cuts from the next two-year budget. Advocates also say Minnesota's proposed Olmstead Plan update lacks enforcement needed to keep people in community settings. The Department of Human Services says its fraud crackdown is intended to strengthen essential services and keep them available. The U.S. Forest Service is reopening more Boundary Waters entry points near Ely. Several Kowishawee and LaCroix District entry points will reopen for overnight use on Wednesday, August 5th. Other entry points have already reopened for day use. The Forest Service credits successful fire suppression and recent rainfall for moderating wildfire activity. Three entry points directly affected by the fires will remain closed through September 30th for maintenance and rehabilitation. And this Tuesday evening, the community is invited to participate in the National Night Out event hosted at the Bemidji Boys and Girls Club. According to a release, the get-together is an annual community-building event that promotes partnerships between law enforcement, fire departments, emergency responders, public health, and the communities they serve. Held on the first Tuesday in August, National Night Out encourages neighbors to get to know one another, strengthen community connections, and work together to create safer, healthier neighborhoods. National Night Out 2026 is from 5:30 p.m. to 7:30 p.m. at the Boys and Girls Club of the Bemidji area at 1500 Minnesota Avenue. It's a fun-filled family event, including a free meal, bounce houses, dunk tank, first responder vehicles and demos, resource fair, and much more. 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
10: This is Minnesota News Network. I'm John Anderson. Minnesota's new grooming law has officially started. The law now makes grooming a minor by an adult a felony crime. The author of the bill, DFL Senator Erin McQuaid, spearheaded the campaign to get all state lawmakers to vote for it. She says she's working on even more provisions.
11: One of them is removing the statute of limitations on child sexual abuse victims seeking civil penalties against their abusers. I have one that increases the age of consent from 16 to 18 because it is far too young in the state of Minnesota.
10: Senator McQuaid says those bills will be introduced in the next session starting in January. People convicted of stealing more than $1 million from Minnesota's Medicaid program will now face presumptive prison sentences under new state sentencing guidelines. The change follows a request from Attorney General Keith Ellison after lawmakers approved tougher Medicaid fraud penalties earlier this year. Under the new guidelines, a first-time offender would face a presumptive four-year prison sentence instead of probation for the most serious Medicaid fraud offenses. A farm business management instructor says changes to Minnesota's beginning farmer tax credit should make the program more effective. Christina McVicker with South Central College says a funding cap has been temporarily removed for 2026 transactions.
12: if there are some beginning farmers out there that didn't get in with the first round, so to speak, if you are purchasing real estate or purchasing equipment from another owner, those applications are due November 1st. So you can go onto the Minnesota Department of Ag website.
10: Mick Vickers says the program is intended to encourage landowners to rent or sell agricultural assets to farmers starting out. She says the tax credit then goes to the farm landlord or seller. This is MNN.
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14: Good afternoon with your check on sports. I'm Joel Hoover. The 102nd Birchmont concluded with the championships across all divisions Saturday at the Bemidji Town and Country Club. In the men's division, Carter White was a 4-3 winner over Nick Schaefer. It was the first Birchmont title for the NDSU sophomore. In the junior 17U division, Carter's younger brother Jackson White used a late flurry of birdies to force extra holes before winning in 22 holes over Jackson Fogelson. In the women's division, Emily Israelson-Peterson captured a record-setting 7th title as she won 3-2 over Gigi Lund. In the executive, defending champion Troy Johnson topped Jeff Thompson 3-2. In the senior division, it was medalist Mark Ewing who took the title with a 2-up win over Brad Anderson. In the Masters, medalist Wayne Cauhey edged defending champion Jeff Wiltse 1-up. In the Grandmasters, Douglas Taylor was a 1-up winner over Bruce Peterson. And in the Junior 12U Championship Friday night, Bemidji's Owen Grand topped Bemidji's Cole Schoonover 4-2. In Legion softball, the Bemidji Titans were the consolation champions at the American Legion State Fast Pitch Softball Tournament in St. Joseph this weekend. They lost 19-1 in 5 innings to Caledonia in the quarterfinals on Saturday, but then bounced back for a come-from-behind 8-7 win against Swanville in the consolation semis. The Titans trailed 6-0 before rallying back and eventually winning on a walk-off RBI single from Brooklyn Nord. In the Consolation Championship Sunday, they were 10-0 winners in 5 innings against Melrose. Mackenzie Bullock pitched a 1-hit shutout, striking out 5, and Jill Polkerbeck was 2-for-3 at the plate with a triple and 4 runs batted in. In Junior Legion Baseball, the Bemidji Woodpeckers finished in 3rd place at the Junior American Legion State Baseball Tournament in Alexandria this weekend. In the quarterfinals Friday, they edged Eden Prairie 3-2. In the semifinals Saturday, the Woodpeckers fell 15-3 to Alexandria Black. And then in the elimination final the same day, they lost by the same 15-3 score to the eventual champions White Bear Lake. In town ball baseball, the Bemidji Bucks dropped a pair of games this weekend, losing 7-5 to the Moorhead Brewers on Sunday. Ethan Bean was 1-for-2 with 2 runs batted in. They then were defeated 9-6 by the Moorhead Mudcats. Ty Lundeen was 2-for-4 with a home run and 4 runs batted in, while Cam Justice was 3-for-4 with an RBI. The Bucks will begin the district playoffs this coming weekend as they will face the Moorhead Mudcats in the opening round. At the Lake Bemidji Dragon Boat Festival on Saturday, the Nordic Whitecaps captured the title. The team, consisting primarily of Bemidji High School Nordic skiers, edged out the 11-time champion Hydra Heads by 0.16 seconds. The Hydra Heads represent Bemidji's Headwaters Canoe and Kayak Club and have several team members who coach the Whitecaps. In Major League Baseball, the Minnesota Twins rallied back to tie the game after trailing 6-0, but then fell in a walk-off 7-6 defeat to the Seattle Mariners yesterday on the road. The Twins got a 3-run home run from Royce Lewis during a 5-run 8th inning before eventually losing in the bottom of the 9th. The Twins are now 56-57 and 4 games out of first place in the AL Central, but they remain just a game back of the final American League wildcard position. The Twins are off tonight and will visit Kansas City tomorrow night. Meanwhile, the Major League Baseball trade deadline is today at 5 o'clock. In the WNBA, the Minnesota Lynx extended their winning streak to 10 games in a row after a marquee 108-100 win over the Indiana Fever yesterday at the Target Center. Rookie point guard Olivia Miles had 28 points, including pouring in 23 before halftime. Courtney Williams added 27 for the Lynx, who have the league's best record at 25-6. They will aim for an 11th straight victory as they host the LA Sparks on Thursday. In Major League Soccer, Minnesota United FC played San Diego FC to a 1-1 draw at Allianz Field on Saturday. The Loons have earned at least a point in back-to-back games and will face FC Juarez in League's Cup action tomorrow in St. Paul. And in college football, the University of Minnesota will open fall camp today on campus. They will open the season on Thursday, September 3rd at home against Eastern Illinois. For local sports news as well as highlights and interviews, go to KBUNSportsRadio.com. I'm Joel Hoover, and that is your look at sports on this Monday.
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15: I'm meteorologist Rodney Price. We'll have a mix of clouds and sunshine, some late day showers, and a few storms. Highs in the mid 80s, a southerly breeze. For tonight, showers and storms around, some severe and some heavy rainfall. Morning lows will be cool in the mid 50s. 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
17: Coming up today on Chat About, another preview of the Beltrami County Fair. This time we find out what's going on the Maryland Shutter Country Music Stage with Kurt Peterson of the Music Committee. And we find out how the fair kicks off with Beltrami Electric Night. 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It's all coming up next on Chat About.
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17: Welcome back to Chat About, presented by First National Bank Bemidji. We are talking with Kurt Peterson, who I think that voice is still very familiar to a lot of people. Kurt, welcome to the show.
23: Yeah, well, thank you very much for having me. It's been a long time since I've been behind a microphone. They tell me it's like riding a bike.
17: It kind of is. See, you haven't crashed yet. And this time you're actually being interviewed.
23: I know. That kind of turns the tables.
17: But you know, you've been in Bemidji a long time, now part of the music committee of the county fair. But give us a little rundown of your years in Bemidji, how you got here, and how you got into music.
23: You want the whole story?
17: Sure, why not?
23: Well, I came to town to be in radio. Mm-hmm. That's where I got my start here. And I think through the years, I've worked at most of the radio stations in town. But that's the nature of the business. After radio, I went out to work at Potlatch, believe it or not. You know, I lost 20 pounds my first year at Potlatch because going from a sedentary job sitting in a control room to, busting my butt all day long, I lost 20 pounds. But I spent 10 years out there, and then when the mill closed down, I looked for something a little more stable, and it was healthcare. And I went and learned how to be a nurse for 10 years, and then retired finally. And now Keith Winger managed to twist my arm and grab me and put me on the music committee at the fair, at the county fair, the Maryland Shutter Country Stage Music Committee. So that's why I'm here today.
17: Okay. So it's a music committee, but what does the music committee do? What are the things you're doing to get ready for the fair?
23: Well, we make sure the stage is in order, first of all, and there's always a nest of birds that sit right up above the front pew, and we always have to warn people, you know, about the possibilities there. But other than that, we line up all the entertainment through the days of the fair. We try to have somebody on stage performing or doing something for, you know, every hour of every day of the fair. So I think we start at noon each day or 1 o'clock, something like that. And I got the whole schedule here. We'll go over that in a bit. But, yeah, we try to keep entertainment there all day long, and it's a good place to just pause. If you're out walking around at the fair, you know, sometimes it can get a little hot and a little tiring. Just come over to the country stage and sit down, rest a spell, and enjoy some music.
2: Now, think about that. From Wednesday through Sunday, you're providing continuous music. That indicates we got a lot of musicians in Belton County.
23: We do. Do you want to go over the schedule now?
2: Sure, let's do it.
23: All right. Well, we start off on Wednesday. I guess we don't start till 6 o'clock on Wednesday.
2: Okay.
23: At night, when we've got a new fella coming in, Kason Claiborne. We're not too sure. I haven't heard him before, so I'm not sure who he is or what he does. But he was lined up, I believe, from somebody out in Nashville. So we'll see what he's bringing to us. That's at 6 o'clock on Wednesday. 7 o'clock we have Charlie Sherwood, and then at 8 o'clock, just about every night we start with the music jam, and we get as many musicians up there on stage as we can, and everybody takes a turn providing a song, and it's just a good old time and a lot of good music. Thursday, we have a name that you may be familiar with, Antonio Arce. He has played before, and he does a great job. And following him, that's Thursday at 1 o'clock we start. Thursday at 2:30 after Antonio, it's that famous group TBD, to be determined. We had every slot filled, but due to a family emergency, one group had to pull out. So we'll find somebody to put in there. If it's maybe Antonio will go a little longer, maybe I'll start a little early or something like that. Anyway, I'm scheduled to start at 4 o'clock that day. Okay. Come on out. Don't throw anything. following me at 5 o'clock, the Bemidji Bog Trotters. At 6 o'clock, it's still kicking. And at 7, Company Guns. They do a great job, too. They all do a great job. And then we have the music jam again at 8. Okay. Friday, we start off with the First City Singers. That'll be good. Calico Chords at 2:30. At 4 o'clock, it's Mark 18. At 5 o'clock Friday, we have Shorty Schmidt and Mo Gutierrez. And at 6 o'clock on Friday, Mike Rarick and Caleb LaFerrere. So, full lineup there. And then, also on Friday, this is the highlight, we have the Country Music Trivia Contest.
2: Oh, yes.
23: And the undefeated champion, Bradley Olson, will be there. And we have, we talked a guy into coming that you may be familiar with. His name is Todd Haugen.
2: Oh.
23: Yeah, he's going to be led to the chopping block this year, yeah. I did it a couple of years ago, and I thought I was going to hold my own. Bradley's amazing.
2: Oh, I know.
23: Yeah, yeah. Just undefeated. So anyway.
2: Sorry, Todd, I'm not putting my money on you.
23: we're gonna have fun watching Todd up there.
2: Yeah.
23: 7:45 after the trivia contest, it's the Hall of Fame Award.
2: Oh, nice.
23: So every year we nominate somebody that's been a good participant or even a audience member. You know, somebody that's been there. This is the 20th anniversary, so we've got a long history there, and every year we try to nominate somebody for our Maryland Shutter Country Stage Hall of Fame. 8 o'clock that night, the music jam again, and that brings us to Saturday. We have the Rick Clyde family at 2 o'clock. Bob McCowan, 3 o'clock. Marn Eichmann, 4 o'clock. Keith Winger and friends.
2: Hey,
23: that'll be entertaining.
2: Yes,
23: and 5 o'clock. Mark and Jill Winger. And following that at 6, it's David Good. And, of course, at 7, at 7 o'clock, we have the Shutter Stage 20th Anniversary Program. It's been 20 years since we started this, and we're going to have a little program to honor that this year. Then at 8 o'clock, the Music Jam, of course. Sunday, we wrap it up starting off at 10 o'clock in the morning with Cowboy Church. So come on out, go to church with us. 11 o'clock, it's Worship with Kelly. Sunday at 12, it's Melody and Harmony, and 1 o'clock, we have our final music jam session of the 2026 Beltrami County Fair.
2: Okay.
23: So it's a full lineup.
2: It absolutely is, and of course, Maryland Shutter, a very big name in the fair for many, many, many years.
23: Oh, yeah. And I never met Marilyn personally. I've only been on the committee a few years now, but Keith Winger, I had him write down the whole history of how this came to be. Okay. And he did that. He wrote it out here. See if I can unravel his scribbling. And these are Keith's words here now.
2: Okay.
23: Marilyn Shutter was a musician and fair board member. Her dream was to have a beautiful stage for musicians at the fairground. Tom Lyons and I played music with her occasionally. We had a small band and had a gig scheduled at the mall in Bemidji in the fall of 2005. We were missing a person, so they asked Marilyn to sit in with us. On Wednesday, the day before Thanksgiving, she came to my house to rehearse. She was very excited to join the group and told her husband, Ted, "I think I'm finally one of the boys." Tragically, the next day, Marilyn was killed. However, her dream did not die with her. The Fair Board approved construction of a new, beautiful log stage. It was funded in part by many donations from people and businesses in the community. By Fair Time 2007, the stage was completed. An entertainment committee was formed, and on the first evening of the fair that year, the committee paid tribute on stage to Marilyn. And since then, the stage has hosted hundreds of entertainers every year of the fair, and this year we celebrate our 20th year on our stage.
2: Okay.
23: Yeah.
2: Wow.
23: So it's kind of an honor to be on that fair board or music committee.
2: Yeah. It's so cool that there's that many people that we can fill the stage up with music almost continuously.
23: It's wonderful. I mean, the committee opens up the registration for the different time slots in June, late June, I think it was. And within 2 or 3 days, it was filled up. Mm. It was just, it's fun to see.
2: And there's always people there.
23: Yeah.
2: There's always people watching.
23: It is fun. Yeah. Yeah. So, no, I enjoy it. And, you know, even being up on that stage, it's fun to see people walking by out there, coming in and sitting down and resting a spell.
2: So what kind of music does Kurt play?
23: Kurt plays a mixture of, country covers and a little bit of pop now and then and some of my own homegrown tunes.
2: Oh, okay. So,
23: and as a matter of fact, I wrote one this year I guess in memory of the derecho that swung through our community last year. So I'll be premiering that at the fair too. So,
2: okay. So it starts at 6 o'clock Wednesday, and pretty much any time after that, there's either going to be a special program, mm-hmm. trivia, or music.
23: Or music, yes. Yeah. And I think one night, they make way for the Beltrami County Fair Meeting.
2: Oh, okay.
23: I don't remember when that is, but I'm sure it's in there somewhere.
2: Okay. So. You can find it on the website, right?
23: Right. Exactly.
2: All right. Anything else, Kurt?
23: Well, I just want to see everybody come out and, you know, regardless of the weather, like I say, if it's hot, come on in and rest a spell underneath the shade of the overhead canopy that we have there. It's a beautiful stage, beautiful venue, and the entertainment is free, and you can't beat it.
2: All right, Beltrami County Fair. It's August 12th through the 16th, and the music starts 6 o'clock Wednesday night. Kurt Peterson, Music Committee for the Maryland Shutter Country Stage, is here. And again, they're celebrating their 20th anniversary. Kurt, thanks for the time today.
23: You're very welcome.
2: When we come back, we continue to talk about the Beltrami County Fair, particularly the first night. It's Beltrami Electric Night, and Angela Leasing of Beltrami Electric has the details. Coming up next on Chatabout, presented by First National Bank Bemidji.
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2: 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We continue previewing the Beltrami County Fair, this time with Angela Leasing of Beltrami Electric Cooperative, because, Angela, you guys pretty much kick off the fair.
1: We do. We have Beltrami Electric Night at the Fair that first Wednesday.
2: And it's not just your night at the fair, it's your annual meeting, you got a concert, you got a ton of stuff going on.
1: We do. We really have a great partnership with the Beltrami County Fair. Happy to be there and support them and their activities. So yes, our annual meeting is our 86th annual meeting this year. It's going to take place at the Shutter Stage at 5 o'clock. And we'll have just a short business meeting. Our CEO will speak. We'll have a financial update. And then our youth tour delegate will also speak. And then we'll have a recap for our operation roundup for the year, amongst okay. other activities that will be happening that night.
2: Right. It's not just a meeting. You got a lot going on to draw people out and to give them food and all kinds of things.
1: Yes. You know, and several years ago, I would say 2021 was the first year we had it at the fairgrounds. And our goal was really to meet our members where they were, not make them come to us. And our members are at the county fair every year. So it's been a great opportunity to reach younger members, get involved with some families, and really just share the cooperative difference with the crowd that's there.
2: And worth noting, if you get your bill from Beltrami Electric Cooperative, you are a member.
1: Correct.
2: That's if you're their customer, you're a member.
1: Yes.
2: So you're all welcome to come, vote, all of those things.
1: Yep. We will have voting open that night until 5 o'clock. We've got three directors that are up for election this year in districts 2, 4, and 6. So they can, if they haven't mailed in their ballot, they still have an opportunity to vote that night before the meeting starts. When the meeting's done, we'll have a concert in the grandstand. The Waddington Brothers are coming back this year. They're from North Dakota. It's four brothers, and they're just a phenomenal, phenomenal group and a great family and very entertaining. They are great storytellers, very musical, and it's a free concert. Anybody can go to that, whether you're a co-op member or not.
2: Okay, so anybody can go to the concert.
1: Yes.
2: But you have to be a co-op member to go to the meeting. And if you go to the meeting and register, you're gonna let us eat for free.
1: You're going to have dinner on us. Yes. Okay. If you register for the meeting, registration is open from 4 to 6:30. And if you register for the meeting during that time, you will get BEC food bucks to spend at the fair food vendors that night.
2: Okay. I like fair food. That's good enough reason to go to the meeting right there.
1: Get a corn dog and a lemonade and a shake.
2: So one of the things that, you know, you mentioned, you elect directors. What do directors do?
1: So they set the policies and the direction of the cooperative. And then the staff and the employees follow their direction.
2: Okay.
1: And you know, it's member-led. So all 9 board members are co-op members. So they are the members' voice.
2: And they are voted on by the members.
1: Yes.
2: As opposed to a typical board of directors, which is just
1: Have shareholders in some other area.
2: Yeah.
1: Yep. We're locally governed, locally managed. That's part of being the co-op, is that we have our members making the decisions for our cooperative.
2: Okay.
1: So it's local control and it's really the cooperative way. That's who founded us. You know, it was...
2: Yeah.
1: 86 years ago.
2: That's a long time. Boy, 14 more years, you'll have a big one to celebrate.
1: Yes.
2: So it all starts 4:30. We get to meet LED Lucy.
1: LED Lucy will be there. Yep. There's a perfect photo opportunity. She's our mascot from Touchstone Energy Cooperatives. So she comes to visit us every year, and she'll be walking around the fairgrounds and greeting fairgoers and kids.
2: And then we've got the registration for the meeting. That runs from 4 to 6:30, and that's how you get your free bucks
1: is
2: by registering and going to the meeting. Bucket truck rides, live voltage demo, duck pond. Tell me all about all that stuff.
1: Yes, so we'll have some fun opportunities for kids that night, too. So just south of the grandstand, we'll have 2 bucket trucks set up, and we'll have rides for kids. They can go up in the bucket. And we also have a high voltage trailer that will be there, where you'll have the opportunity to see the exploding hot dog. We'll have our our linemen doing that demonstration from 4 to 6:30. And you can see an arc drawn. You can see an example of what happens when someone comes in contact with a high voltage power line.
2: Okay.
1: And they'll provide safety information as part of their demonstration as well. And then for the littler kids, we have a duck pond so they can pick a duck for a prize. Okay. And that's all in that same area south of the grandstand.
2: And your booth will be open that day as well. And then we got the concert.
1: Yes. Okay. Yep. We've got our booth in the commercial building. That'll be through the whole fair.
2: Well, the Waddington Brothers, I've heard of them before. I hear they're pretty good.
1: They're very good. They won a national award in, I want to say, 2023.
2: Okay. Yeah. And they're here coming back.
1: They're here coming back. So it just happens that they'll be at the Itasca Music Festival the previous weekend. And so they've decided to stay an extra few days and camp at the fairgrounds and hang out and do the concert on Wednesday.
2: Oh, fun. All right, good. That'll be fun. That'll be a lot of fun. And then on top of that, we could win a string trimmer from Acme Tools.
1: Yes. So if co-op members hang on to their August Northern Lights, which is the annual report, on page 15, there's a coupon that they can bring with or cut out and bring with, and they can register to win a Milwaukee M18 electric trimmer.
2: Okay. But it has to be their own copy.
1: It has to be their copy with their name on the back. Pre-printed name on the back.
2: Anything else we need to know about Beltrami Electric Cooperative Night at the Fair?
1: Yeah, so that night there's no charge for parking. So people can come and not have to pay the entry fee that night. And we will have, I think, 6 golf carts that night with employees helping with parking and then giving members rides up and back to their vehicles. So if you're concerned with having to walk any amount of distance, don't be, because we'll have, like I said, 6 golf carts circling the parking areas and providing rides to members up to the grandstand or up to the meeting and back again afterwards.
2: Okay. And give us a quick rundown of a few other things coming up quickly. I know you got a bunch of stuff coming up this fall.
1: We do. We have our Touchstone Energy Open Golf Tournament coming up on September 11th. And then following that, we'll have our Electric Vehicle Car Show on October 1st at Beltrami Electric and the Northwoods Makers Market on Saturday, October 3rd.
2: All right, all of that coming to Beltrami Electric Cooperative. Angela Leasing in with all the details. Thanks for being here today.
1: Thanks, Kev.
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4: Here's your latest forecast from the KB 101 Weather Center.
5: I'm meteorologist Rodney Price. We'll have a mix of clouds and sunshine, some late day showers, and a few storms. Highs in the mid-80s, a southerly breeze. For tonight, showers and storms around, some severe and some heavy rainfall. Morning lows will be cool in the mid-50s. Your next cookout deserves Grandpa's barbecue sauce. 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Currently 71 degrees.
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1: There's no shortage of outdoor wonders across 101 country, on the lakes and rivers, or deep in the North Woods. There's fun to be had amidst nature's wonders. 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But before you trek into the wilderness, KB101 will keep you updated on any weather concerns. 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

0: 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Good afternoon. I'm Steph, letting you know it's Steph a Bus time. 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
10: I'm meteorologist Rodney Price. We'll have a mix of clouds and sunshine, some late day showers, and a few storms. Highs in the mid 80s, a southerly breeze. For tonight, showers and storms around, some severe and some heavy rainfall. Morning lows will be cool in the mid 50s. 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

0: Continuous Country, KB101 with Ashley McBride. What if we don't? We're going to have more music before 2 with Hardy and Eric Church up next. Then at 2 o'clock, Wild Bill Satre is coming in to take over for the rest of your Monday on Continuous Country, KB101. 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
1: From ABC News, I'm Chuck Sievertson. President Trump saying new Iran talks would start today, but Iran says they're not meeting with the U.S. Iran says it's close to a deal with Oman to create a temporary route through the Strait of Hormuz.
2: They're straight about it, but they deny it. But they're not denying it. No, they just put out a statement, not denying it.
1: At the White House this past hour, Trump making several statements.
2: We're talking about the Strait, the opening of the Strait, having it open literally by tomorrow. Completely open.
1: And this warning to Iran.
2: This is the last chance. This is not something that, if it doesn't happen, this is a last chance for them to sign a good document.
1: President Trump also again insisting, without evidence, that while the Justice Department dismissed charges in the Lincoln Memorial Reflecting Pool case, saying evidence points to botched work by the contractor, Trump says it was also vandalism, criticizing the U.S. attorney investigating.
2: I was disappointed with Jeanine Pirro, really disappointed with Jeanine Pirro. She folded like an umbrella.
1: Hundreds of homes are reported burned to the ground, say fire officials in Spokane, Washington. Little or no containment on the wildfires. ABC's Alex Stone in Spokane.
3: More than 7,000 acres burning. Home after home burned to the ground. Residents and their family members are coming back to find what's left.
1: No known deaths, say fire officials. Two deaths have been reported in the parasitic stomach bug outbreak in Michigan. Says the state health department, cases in the state have topped 11,000. Two Republican senators who delayed the Todd Blanche nomination for attorney general say they're now satisfied that Blanche has met their demands by releasing written statements on killing a proposed political compensation fund and also an issue about immunity from IRS audits for the Trump family and others. Judiciary Committee vote is expected tomorrow. 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
0: Here's your latest forecast from the KB 101 Weather Center.
7: I'm meteorologist Rodney Price. We'll have a mix of clouds and sunshine, some late day showers and a few storms. Highs in the mid 80s, a southerly breeze. For tonight, showers and storms around, some severe and some heavy rainfall. Morning lows will be cool in the mid 50s. Your next cookout deserves Grandpa's barbecue sauce. 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Currently 74 degrees.
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KB 101, Continuous Country, Taylor Swift to get us into the 2 o'clock hour. I'm Wild Bill, and the afternoon show starts now. More music, more variety of your favorite country. 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

KB 101 Continuous Country, Reba McEntire right there, Wild Bill with you, and cleaning up after the Dragon Boat Races this weekend. Looking pretty good down there by the lakefront, getting ready for more fun. Lainey Wilson and John Mayer, KB 101.

0: KB 101 Continuous Country is your station for weather information in the North Country. And as long as those little clouds stay to the north, it just turns out to be not such a bad day here in the Bemidji area. We're looking forward to another week away from the Beltrami County Fair. One more week until the fair gets here. The Northwoods Get-Together is back at the fairgrounds the 12th through the 16th. And Beltrami County Fair has everything you love. All the food, the midway, animals, and grandstand shows. In the grandstand, Thursday the 13th, motocross. Friday and Saturday, it's Wojo's Rodeo, and we've got the fun at the fair. Beltrami County Fair, north of Bemidji, off of 71. Looking for that for the 12th through the 16th. We'll have some good days with some good fun.
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0: She's been added to the list at WeFest. That is Stella Lefty in Boston. KB 101, Continuous Country with Luke Combs and Jason Aldean right before that. Wild Bill with you here this afternoon as we look at the weather for the Northland here. Keeping those storms to the north, it looks more like just rain up there north of Red Lake at this time. So if that keeps up there, we'll just continue having our great day here in Bemidji. Now, I'm looking forward to the next couple days because after tonight, our chance of rain goes down and our chance of mild, sunny days continues. It's really mild and pretty decent here the next few days, so we'll check that out in the forecast. The music from Cole Swindell coming up next to KB 101.
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11: I'm meteorologist Rodney Price. We'll have a mix of clouds and sunshine, some late day showers, and a few storms. Highs in the mid-80s, a southerly breeze. For tonight, showers and storms around, some severe and some heavy rainfall. Morning lows will be cool in the mid-50s. Your next cookout deserves Grandpa's barbecue sauce. 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Currently 74 degrees.
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0: Bailey Zimmerman got a Chevy Silverado. Continuous Country KB101. Today is National Watermelon Day. It's also National Grab Some Nuts Day. I like the I have pecans, actually, here in the studio with me today. I have some pecans that are honey roasted. They're pretty good. And it's also National Clean Your Floors Day, which is probably a good thing since I think I've dropped a few of them here in the studio this afternoon. 22 years ago, the pedestal of the Statue of Liberty was reopened to tourists for the first time since the attacks of September 11th. So that was 22 years ago. The rest of the statue was reopened 5 years later in 2009. Today is the third day of the eighth month, and also my son's 31st birthday. Happy 31st to Alex.
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5: Here's your latest forecast from the KB 101 Weather Center.
6: I'm meteorologist Rodney Price. We'll have a mix of clouds and sunshine, some late day showers and a few storms. Highs in the mid-80s, a southerly breeze. For tonight, showers and storms around, some severe and some heavy rainfall. Morning lows will be cool in the mid-50s. Your next cookout deserves Grandpa's barbecue sauce. 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Currently 77 degrees.
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KB101 Contiguous Country, Ella Langley and Morgan Wallen gets us into the 3 o'clock hour. I'm Wild Bill, and we've got baggage. Here's Kelsey Ballerini. I don't

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If you grew up in my house, you probably heard Mom say, you should clean out your ears every now and then. I'm talking to you, boy. Well, that wasn't the best advice. Come to find out, I'll tell you about it coming up after this one from Dustin Lynch. Buffy's

0: Drunk. KB 101, continuous country. I don't know how many times mom said, boy, clean out your ears. I'm talking to you. But at the same time, I come to find out that that's not the best advice. Cleaning your ears is part of your regular routine, and if it is, you might be doing more work than you need. According to ear, nose, and throat specialists, earwax is not something your body accidentally made too much of. Oh, no, I have too much. No, it serves as an important purpose by helping prevent infection and keeping your ear area lubricated. But one thing doctors universally do not recommend. Universally, they will tell you, don't clean your ears out with Q-tips or cotton swabs or anything like that. You can make the earwax go deeper. It's like, what did they say? Nothing smaller than your elbow belongs in your ear. If you just raised your arm up to your ear to prove that, I'm looking at you. Okay. This can cause blockages, irritation, even infections and damage to the eardrum. And they say if you want to clean your ears, experts say to stick to the outside. Just use the washcloth. Soapy finger. Long story short, earwax is good. Let it be. All right.
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0: 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Lifestyles of the Not So Rich and Famous ought to be a podcast, right? A podcast about the lifestyles of the not so rich and famous today on our Not So Rich and Famous podcast. Sam Altman from OpenAI is getting roasted online after suggesting parents use ChatGPT to help entertain their kids. Oh, dear, no. One person said, what if you just talk to your children? Duh. Another added, using AI in place of real human connection is the worst possible case use for AI. I happen to agree. He was like, no, this is a bad idea. Super bad idea. Oh, let's ask AI questions. That'll be entertaining. That's terrifying is what that is.
1: 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We'll keep you up on what this play day has in store for you. 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
12: I'm meteorologist Rodney Price. We'll have a mix of clouds and sunshine, some late day showers, and a few storms. Highs in the mid-80s, a southerly breeze. For tonight, showers and storms around, some severe and some heavy rainfall. Morning lows will be cool in the mid-50s. 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

0: 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Shane Proffitt, Long Live Country, here in the 3 o'clock hour on Wild Bill Satre. 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

KB 101, Continuous Country, Eric Church and Talladega, Wild Bill with you, and Spider-Man Brand New Day grossed $355 million at the box office. So if you haven't seen it yet, well, trust me, you have. Is it any different than any other Spider-Man movie? I don't feel it. Ashley McBride.

0: 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There's Ashley. And what if we don't? What if you were at an Ashley McBride concert? She saw that you were about to take her picture and she gave you the best pose ever, like intentionally. Thank you very much, Ashley. I got it. I got that shot. It was a good one. Thank you very much. We'll check in with Taylor Swift in just a little bit with her latest and Gary Allen going back, grabbing one of my all-time favorites from him. And I hope you hang out with us for the rest of the afternoon here at KB101.
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0: KB101 Continuous Country, Lainey Wilson, John Mayer together, phone keys and wallet, Wild Bill with you. And be careful if you are in the home buying market. Here's something to be aware of. And 7 years ago, when I was doing real estate, and yes, I did have a real estate license 7 years ago and was doing okay with that. But then, you know, 7 years ago, a lot can change. Here's something that has happened since then. The houses have ears. Yes, that's right. If you're a home buyer, there's a good chance that the sellers are eavesdropping on you. There's a real good chance. I knew it was something that was coming on, but now it's full on. Sellers are using smart cameras to eavesdrop on home buyers. It is a thing, and it is happening. Everything from smart doorbells, the little doorbell that, sitting out on the front steps, having a nice conversation. What a beautiful day. What a nice yard. But what were they thinking of with that? Oh, you know, the seller heard that, and they got butt hurt. And now that's it. You'll never buy that house. The reality of it is quite astounding, but this is where we're at.
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12: I'm meteorologist Mace Michaels. Mostly cloudy tonight, scattered showers and thunderstorms. A low in the low 50s. Mostly sunny, a little cooler and less humid for tomorrow. A high in the low 70s. warming back up to the upper 70s on Wednesday, low 80s Thursday, mid 80s Friday. Mostly sunny. Lakes, great food, and friendly faces. It's all in Worthington, Minnesota, and it's worth a look. 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

0: KB 101, Continuous Country, Jason Aldean right there. And don't tell on me. No tattling today. Jason was recently asked what he wishes he could get rid of in country music. His response applies, it's a much wider response to society as a whole. He said, social media across the board. He says, quote, I think social media, when used in the right way, is great, but like anything, people take advantage of stuff and then they turn it into something that wasn't intended to be. So, Jason, not a fan of the socials, I guess. Not a surprise. He says, you see people, they can't get out of their phones now. They're so oblivious to what's going on outside that little world. He goes, it drives me crazy. That's Jason Aldean. On the way, Graylin James is going to tell us a story about somebody's drinking water at the wedding. I wonder why. Coming up.
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1: From ABC News, I'm Chuck Sievertson. A brief reprieve may allow firefighters in Washington State a chance to get control of wildfires that have burned down homes in and around Spokane over the weekend. In Spokane, ABC's Alex Stone.
2: The good news is you can tell there's no wind, very different than Saturday when it was 50, 60 mile an hour winds. The humidity levels have gone up, the temperatures have come down, and the wind is gone. There is a window until about Thursday that firefighters say they have here to try to gain some containment around these flames. Right now they don't have any containment, and they are working it.
1: President Trump sounding like he's giving Iran one last chance to sign a deal with the U.S.
3: I want to give them every last chance before decapitation. Very tough to do what we have planned.
1: On talks with Iran about the Strait of Hormuz.
3: We're talking about the strait, the opening of the strait, having it open literally by tomorrow. Completely open.
1: President's company, Trump Media, launching a new feature. Critics call an example of corruption. A president making money off of his office. Selling instant access to Trump's social media posts that can move markets. Designed for big financial firms that could make millions from having Trump's announcements faster than competitors. This ramped up bank hassle involving Trump. And how many bank accounts?
4: Trump's company sued Capital One last year for allegedly closing nearly 400 bank accounts associated with Trump for political reasons. As part of the bank's push to have the case thrown out, Capital One is now arguing that the accounts were closed after a months-long review by its anti-money laundering team, not for political reasons as alleged by the president and his family.
1: ABC's Peter Haralambo says that the Trump Organization accuses Capital One of focusing on a handful of isolated transactions for political purposes. Crude oil prices closed lower. Wall Street's major indexes closed sharply higher. The Dow adding 693 points. The Nasdaq gaining 540. 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
10: The man who pleaded guilty to gunning down late Minnesota House Speaker Melissa Hortman and her husband appeared in state court this afternoon. Vance Belter was booked into Hennepin County Jail yesterday before he faces state charges that include 2 counts of first-degree premeditated murder, attempted first-degree murder, and impersonating a police officer. The defendant previously was sentenced by a federal judge to 2 life sentences, followed by 40 years in prison. Belter was also charged in the shootings of legislator John Hoffman and his wife. A federal judge is ordering the government to explain gaps in the Renee Good shooting evidence. U.S. Magistrate Judge Shannon Elkin says federal agencies only partly complied with her order. The evidence concerns the fatal shooting of Good by ICE agent Jonathan Ross. Elkins identified gaps involving personnel records, witness statements, and audio or video evidence. The government must provide an explanation by the 14th of August. Minnesota disability advocates are warning that services and rights are at risk. The activists cite funding cuts, anti-fraud actions, and new Medicaid requirements that will impact disabled residents the most. State leaders approved $150 million in human services cuts and another $150 million in cuts from the next two-year budget. Advocates also say Minnesota's proposed Olmstead Plan update lacks enforcement needed to keep people in community settings. The Department of Human Services says its fraud crackdown is intended to strengthen essential services and keep them available. The U.S. Forest Service is reopening more Boundary Waters entry points near Ely. Several Kuishewee and LaCroix District entry points will reopen for overnight use on Wednesday, August 5th. Other entry points have already reopened for day use. The Forest Service credits successful fire suppression and recent rainfall for moderating wildfire activity. Three entry points directly affected by the fires will remain closed through September 30th for maintenance and rehabilitation. And this Tuesday evening, the community is invited to participate in the National Night Out event hosted at the Bemidji Boys and Girls Club. According to a release, the get-together is an annual community-building event that promotes partnerships between law enforcement, fire departments, emergency responders, public health, and the communities they serve. Held on the first Tuesday in August, National Night Out encourages neighbors to get to know one another, strengthen community connections, and work together to create safer, healthier neighborhoods. National Night Out 2026 is from 5:30 p.m. to 7:30 p.m. at the Boys and Girls Club of the Bemidji area at 1500 Minnesota Avenue. It's a fun-filled family event, including a free meal, bounce houses, dunk tank, first responder vehicles and demos, resource fair, and much more. You're up to date on KB101. For more news, go to BemidjiNow.com for Kev Jackson's Daily Chat Pod and the new Community Health tab brought to you through a partnership with the Minnesota Department of Health, North Country Community Health Services, and Beltrami County Community Health Services.
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12: I'm meteorologist Mace Michaels. Mostly cloudy tonight, scattered showers and thunderstorms. A low in the low 50s. Mostly sunny, a little cooler and less humid for tomorrow. A high in the low 70s. Warming back up to the upper 70s on Wednesday. Low 80s Thursday, mid 80s Friday. Mostly sunny. Lakes, great food, and friendly faces. It's all in Worthington, Minnesota, and it's worth a look. It's 82 right now.
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A guy walks into a bar. Not only is it a great start to a punchline, it's also the title of that tune. Here's Riley Green. Think as you drunk I am. It's poetic in a sort of way. 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

0: 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I am with Riley Green. Just me and my pet raccoon sitting here enjoying the afternoon. You say what? Oh, there's this new exciting law in Tennessee. Oh, Tennessee. You won't let Florida beat you, will you? You want to be right there. A new law in Tennessee makes it easier now to own a pet raccoon. Seems like a really bad idea. No, it seems like a really, really bad idea. Really bad. On the way, Jelly Roll next, KB101.
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0: KB 101 Continuous Country, Tracy Lawrence. I see it now. It was my inheritance, and I didn't even realize it. Coming up here before 6 o'clock, yes, my inheritance went terribly wrong somewhere along the way. And, well, maybe yours did too. We'll talk about some of those things that, well, we didn't anticipate until our loved one passed and we ended up with a house full of stuff we just didn't want any part of. That's coming up just a little bit. Also, our weather for the Northland looks delicious for the next few days. Delicious? Maybe not the word you were looking for. KB 101.
1: There's no shortage of outdoor wonders across 101 country, on the lakes and rivers, or deep in the North Woods. There's fun to be had amidst nature's wonders. Head out and get lost in all the beauty the area has to share. But before you trek into the wilderness, KB 101 will keep you updated on any weather concerns. Stay ahead of those summer storms here on KB 101.
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10: Here's your latest forecast from the KB 101 Weather Center.
11: I'm meteorologist Mace Michaels. Mostly cloudy tonight, scattered showers and thunderstorms. A low in the low 50s. Mostly sunny, a little cooler and less humid for tomorrow.

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1: 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Oh, yes. This is experience talking here, folks. My experience I will share with you. 51% would prefer a few select items versus receiving everything that a loved one owned. And when it's your parents, you get it all.
2: Yes, you do.
1: And that's why it's like, well, what did you inherit? You got a big inheritance. Yes, I got more fabric than a guy could ever want. Didn't do me much good. Oh, you know what else I got? 48 pairs of fabric scissors. 48 pairs of scissors I inherited. Yes. I should be more grateful. I never have to buy another pair of scissors as long as I live.
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0: KB 101, continuous country, as if dating wasn't a big enough pitfall by itself. An emerging turnoff for some people, having roommates. If you have roommates, it might be turning off. Well, I don't know that if that's a turnoff, maybe that's not the person you want to spend your life living with. Maybe that's a red flag. Think of that. Living on your own can mean you have your life in order and you'd have a clearer path for moving into a new place should it work out. But at the same time, if it is a desperate situation because no one can live with you, then maybe it should be a red flag. Maybe not having a roommate should tell a prospective suitor that you're just hard to live with. Oh, take that, snap.
1: 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There's 10,000 lakes in this part of the world. 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
11: I'm meteorologist Mace Michaels. A severe thunderstorm watch continues through the evening. Tonight, scattered showers and thunderstorms. Some could be strong. A low in the low 50s. Mostly sunny. A little cooler and less humid for tomorrow. A high in the low 70s. Then another warming trend for the rest of the week. Lakes, great food, and friendly faces. It's all in Worthington, Minnesota, and it's worth a look. It's 82 right now.
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1: He's a ranch hand in a pinch, man. Hotter than the red on the cattle brand. Cause she's a gold digger with a quick trigger. A cast iron skillet swinging lid flipper. 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

horseback. Now he's a buckskin, 15 hands, five-time team rope champion. She never liked him, she don't need him. Hell, she don't even know how to feed him.

KB101 Continuous Country, day 9, whatever it is, of his longest ride. B-Dub is on his longest ride, raising money for the Fisher House. Last I checked, they were just shy of $50,000 that they're looking to raise on this trip across the country on their motorcycles. And find out.

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2: When the storm clouds threaten, head to severestudios.com, the premier storm chase and weather platform. 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